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0: Thank you very much. Have a pleasant day. Zero two zero two out.
3: That was very safe conversation. Thanks.

0: 33 nonsense then.
1: Three 39, the cruiser replenished PPE, and we are back on the run. We've released our change of quarters, that's all.
0: Roger, thanks. 339, air 2, Samaria Speed 401, sir.
2: St. Mary's 401 from Dash Stanley, can take a stop for incident 44, which we will remain on scene for a further 10 to 15 minutes assisting. South, over.
0: Roger 401, stop receipt. Hello, 48.

0: 201. It's 48 from Station Office Stitchell. We've arrived. Market Square, we have a multi-storey large apartment facility. Nothing showing. This would be Market Square. Come on 156, over.
1: Roger, 201, arrival received. Hello, fire out.

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0: Right. Regarding incident 2, we're just assisting MFS to tidy up lines, and then we'll be clearing from here. ETC 15 minutes, over.
1: Roger, set UDO out.

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0: Sea Rescue Adelaide, Sea Rescue Adelaide. 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
1: Sea Rescue Adelaide, go ahead. 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

0: QSU Adelaide Stat 8-1, just signing on for the morning. We have 4 POB. We're going to be conducting some training in the West Beach to Glenelg area. Estimated time of return would be about 11:30, about 12 o'clock p.m. And we'll touch base with you if anything changes. Over.
1: Stato 1, QSU Adelaide, I have you out of West Beach for training vicinity West Beach, Glenelg. Looking forward to hearing from you before 1200 hours, 4 POB over.
0: QSU Adelaide, Stato 1, that's all correct. Thanks for your monitoring, Stato 1 out.

0: Yeah, we've investigated zone 133, tenement apartment 910A. We've got a device 38. That's not active at all on here. Would you like us to go to the top floor and just see if there's a vent that are activated on that lift shaft over?
1: Right, Jeff, yeah, thank you.

0: 451, Incident 52 from Station of Sicassely. We've arrived at Structure Tyre, Boss Avenue, Marlston. Nothing showing. We're investigating. This is Boss Command on 175. Over.
1: Okay, 4.
0: Did you hear that, Rick? You guys can get going. Cheers.
1: Yeah, receive that. Just having trouble getting out. Can you move your truck?
0: I'll just push it out the way for you. I'll just say this.

0: Jeffrey, could you copy my wife?
1: You receiving Psycho Central?
2: Yeah, receiving.
3: Camden Park 417, send.
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1: Listen, we actually found this 1011 on someone's phone through some drawings. It's actually attached to Grove Street. I'm actually sending my troop around to those lifts, but I'll try and relay to you where the possible vendor could be and once they get there and go from there.
5: If you want us to stay here.
2: Roger, is it going to be the Sarah list on the other apartment section? Because in here we're up to the 3 lists, we haven't got access. It doesn't appear to be the same zone that we've had activated over.
1: Let's just see where they get to with the mechanic and we'll go from there. So just stand by for a minute. Once they can get a location, you might be able to come above it or whatever and look for a business system.
2: I'm not sure if we can cross over, because we've got a scissors there here, but we'll investigate shortly with the location. We're on level 40 at the moment with the 3 list fencer over.
1: Yeah, Roger, just stand by. It's all a bit of a tough stuff at the moment.
2: Yeah, Roger, just to cross it, we'll get the inspection on the fencer up here, make sure there's no activity, then we'll wait for further orders over.
1: Yeah, Roger, thank you.
6: Prospect 377, incident 053, from station of St Meldrum. We've arrived, 2-car MVA, main off road prospect, clean up required, tape hole required over.
3: Roger 377, we'll receive tape hole required. Adelaide fire up.

0: Prospect 3778 and 053 from Station Office Melbourne. Situation report. We have one female driver of one of the vehicles complaining of chest pain, approximately in her late 30s, requiring an ambulance over.
1: Roger 377, one female complaining of chest pain, approximately late 30s, requesting FAS. Over.
0: 377, Roger, thank you.

0: Sorry, sir. Could you offer first the 3-3?
1: Brooklyn Park 451, send.
0: We're clear of incident 2, returning to LHQ. Over.
2: Roger, the EVO out.
3: LA 5, Brooklyn Park 451, dialing to number 52 from Station of the Catholic. You can take a stop for this call. Data has been sent. We'll be on scene for a further few minutes. Wrapping up, over.
1: Roger, clear of incident 002. LA 5 out.

0: Mate, I was a bit cool. Did you copy that last message with To The Rush Recruit?
1: Yeah, I heard some radio traffic. They haven't located the Res there. Yeah, 201 crew to the port, over.
2: That DDS, that 3-3, over.
0: Hold out.
3: Train.
2: We have returned to LHQ, over.
3: Roger, thank you for your attendance. Start EDR out.

0: Yeah, we've got broken chatter on the tactical up here on level 40. We have got a Vesta 779, zone 779. It's not activated. I'm not sure if the guys are having troubles finding the Vesta. They seem to be over the cable trays on the sort of on the top story of the premises over.
1: Right, then Mike, could you come back down to me? My crew have located Jeep 1011, zone 133, level 3, on Grove Street. So you can head back down to me, Aaron.
0: Yeah, Roger.

0: Incident number 55 from Station Officer Raymond. We've arrived, rubbish or waste. Nelson Road, Ingle Farm. We have a small council bin, a light. Crew's getting to work. Over.
1: Roger 301, arrival received. Taxi Adelaide 203, send.
2: 203 from Station Officer Stitchell. In regards to incident 048, we're still investigating. Can we get an alarm status? Over.
1: Roger 203, alarm is clear. Over.
2: Alarm clear, 203 out.
1: Port Pirie 509, sent.
3: Hello, fire, Port Pirie 509 from Station Officer Croc. We arrived, incident 56148, 3 Chain Road, Port Pirie South. Small amount of smoke issuing from the rear yard. Crews investigating, over.
1: Roger 509, arrival received. Adelaide fire out.

0: Adelaide 204, send.
1: Adelaide 204, we have completed incident number 28, CFS area, make our way back down the hill, monitor room 150, over.

0: Roger, receive 204, RTO, Oakland 301, send.
1: LFI, Oakland 301, stop the data, incident number 055, from the station of the Raymond, data has been sent over.
0: Roger, 301, stop and codes received. Adelaide, fire out.

0: Adelaide 203, send.
1: Two zero three, pump station on the Stitchell, stop for incident 048, the data has been sent, over.
0: Roger 203, stop and codes received. Adelaide fire out.

0: LA 5, Port Pirie 509, daily incident number 056 from station officer Crop. Stop for incident address 1843 Chain Road. Turned out to be a backyard burn. We'll be here shortly. Codes and details to follow, over.
1: Roger 509, stop the call, codes to follow, appears to be a backyard burn. Do you have any requirement for South or Safehold to attend? Over.
0: Just stand by, I'll find that information out.
1: 509, send.
0: Yes, Adelaide Fire. Further to our discussion, negative to police and SAS for this incident. Over.
1: Roger, thank you. SAS and Safehold not required. Adelaide Fire Act.

0: St. Mary's 401. Send.
1: Adelaide 5 from 401. We've got snow showing. Can I just have an incident desk set up on 170 when possible? Over.
0: Roger 401, even with smoke showing, requesting incident desk to upgrade to confirm fire at the station. Over.
1: Negative at this stage, it was just a shed in the yard. I'll give you further information when we arrive. Over.
0: Roger, Roger receives. Adelaide fire out. Attention, attention. All appliances attending incident 059. Incident desk is now open on channel 170. Over.
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0: St Mary's 401, sent.
1: Adelaide 5, just advising, held up by train, over.
0: Roger 401, held up by train. Adelaide 5 out.

0: Delta Station, Lost Alpha 4 has concluded training operations. Signing off.
1: Sorry, sir.
2: 201 officer to the board, over.
3: Yes, Don. Right.

0: jet skis still on the water as well, or are they doing separate work? Repeat your last word. Are you still on the water with you, or are they on a separate training thing?
1: Jet skis are now retrieving as well. All three craft are coming off the water.
0: Roger, thanks for flying down. Cheers.
2: Hey, Bronx, we've tried resetting this board in the flight control room. We do have a zone 38, 37, 34, 32, 30, 27 activating on evac with an alert on 32. So we're going to go to the podium, reset that, and then come back to the flight control room. Yeah, but it's, otherwise it's still going back into alert, over.
3: Roger, I'll wait, you'll be used.

0: Adelaide 5 from 401 Dallington 59, Station Officer Stanley. We've arrived 20 Maxwell Avenue, Edwardstown. We've got a shed fully involved. We'll make this confirmed. No extra resources at this point in time. We're going to have Maxwell Command on 170. Further information to follow over.
1: Roger 401, arrival received, shed fully involved, confirmed sea risk, no extra resources required at this stage, Maxwell Command on 170, over.
2: We're 100 metres behind your truck, Shane.

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1: Prospect 377, from Station Austin, Melbourne, from Princeton 053, other.
2: Yeah, Roger, mate, will do.
0: Roger 377, stop the call. Adelaide, fire out.

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1: Receiving, sir.

0: Okay, roger, I need to write a report in Station Mode on the Alpha strategy of primary clear. Stop any extension required to the main house. Right out into this.
1: Hello, Stanley, Sandy Clark.
2: Roger, initial radio report received. Stationary mode on Alpha side. Offense strategy, primary all clear. Looking for spread into the house. Over.
0: In the desk, nice throw pass.
2: Receiving send.
3: Elizabeth 331, send.
0: Yeah, Roger, that is Mason IRR. We've got two crews in the A, 38 in the line. Yes. We'll require one extra appliance for VA backup at this stage. We've stopped the fire extension getting to the house. Over.
4: Incident 31 from Special Sequester Murray. Stop call. We're going to remain on this and return station to replenish PPE and truck. Over.
2: Roger, received two crew and VA. 38 mil line in use, one extra appliance for VA backup, mil fire spread into the house. Over.
3: Roger 331, stop the call. You'll remain attached to replenish PPE and the truck. And lay fire out.
5: Adelaide fire, moving to the station, over.
3: Adelaide fire receiving, send.
5: Roger, acknowledging page, incident 061, over.
3: Roger, acknowledging page, incident 61. Is this for Neurupta and Angaston, or just one appliance, over?
5: Just Angaston at this stage, over.
3: Roger, receive. Adelaide fire out.
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3: New station, send.
6: Yeah, just acknowledging page for incident 061, over.
3: Roger, acknowledging page, incident 061. Adelaide fire out. Adelaide 201, this is Adelaide fire, you're receiving. Adelaide 201, this is Adelaide fire, you're receiving.
7: 201 receiving, being sent.
3: 201, are you able to release one or more appliances from this incident? Over.
0: Incident death is Matt Grill. Command, you can try and contact us. Over.
2: Negative, I call command. Over.
7: 201, wait out. Over.
3: You're receiving, Shane.
0: Yeah, receiving. Yeah, mate, at the moment I can see no fire spread on the Charlie and Delta side. Over. Roger, receive that.
3: Adelaide 201, send.
7: Adelaide Fire 201, 203 will shortly be released from this incident. Station officer is just making his way back to the truck. Over.
3: Roger, thank you. 203 will be released shortly. Adelaide Fire out.

0: Yeah, 417. When you arrive, you could have your crew as BA backup. Over.
1: Affirmative on that. On arrival, BA crew will be BA backup. Flight 417 to command.
0: Receiving.
1: 417, our ETA is 5 minutes over.
0: Roger, 5 minutes.

0: Melee fire from Nuri up to 3-4P, over.
1: Nuri up to 3-4P, send.
0: Yeah, just advising, we'll be taking this tribe Nuri up to 3-4P in place of Nuri up to Pumper to incident 061, over.
1: Roger, you'll be taking the 3-4P in place of the Pumper. We'll exchange the jobs. Are you mobile now? Over.
0: Not yet. I'll advise shortly.
1: Roger, receipts. Adelaide fire out. Four zero nine portable one, you are transmitting on channel 150. Please change to your tactical channel. Over.
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0: Set route from Maxwell Command. We've got the fire under control. We're just now putting out hotspots. We've got enough resources on the scene. We've got one CA crew as backup. Can we request 2092? We're going to need 4 sets. Over.
1: Roger, Maxwell Command. Receive fire under control. Just putting out hotspots. You have enough crews, one VA crew is packed up. 209 actually requested for 4 sets. Over.
0: Yeah, Roger, affirmative.

0: Station Officer Stanley, this is Commander Stan, you receiving over.
1: Receiving.
0: Yes, Shane, it's Grant Senior here. Just, I've been attached to this incident. Do you want me to continue on it?
2: Adelaide Fire, you're at 34P. This is mobile incident 061, over.
3: Roger, receive. You're at 34P, mobile incident. Adelaide Fire out.

0: I like pod. Peter Kelly, yes, yes, I bow.
1: Peter Kelly, yes, yes. Send.
0: Trust my vowels, there's Earth, Florida.
1: Roger, my volume's in 004. I'd like fire out.

0: 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End.
1: Hello, Fires. No longer 432. Stop dialing for number 42. Data center.
0: Roger, stop and code's received. Adelaide Fire out.

0: 417 to command, we've arrived. Where would you like us, over?
1: Yeah, I'll just take you through the CA back up at this point in time, over.
0: Roger that, CA back up.

0: See, we've got different resources on scene at the moment. We've located oxygen and cylinders within the shed. They're not fire affected, however, we are just cooling them. We're going to grab a few tanks. Fire is under control. Staff 40 can continue if they wish, however, not required. And I believe 2092's been dispatched. Is that correct, over?
1: Roger, Maxwell Command, Zero received sufficient resources located. Oxygen and oxyacetylene cylinder is cooling. Nil fire affected. Fire is now under control. Car 40 not required, but can attend at their own discretion. And can confirm 2092 was dispatched with 4 stats, over.
2: 2092. Just in terms of charging your hose, Lee, you can just turn off the Y gate where the hose intersects Rockdale Hill track. You don't need to charge the rest of it at this point, however.
3: Yeah, Roger, team. The 3-4 is already onto it. We'll get it done soon.
2: Roger.

0: Yeah, Roger, can you please get fire call to contact 401's mobile phone? We are just calling hotspot here. Internet is now closed. Matt, thanks, sir.
1: Roger, Maxwell Command. Fire calls to contact 401 Mobile. Just cooling hotspots. Incident desk is closed. This will be incident desk out at 1108.
0: Affirmative. 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Incident desk.
1: Roger, see Mr. Stanley. Incident desk out.

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0: Roger, Mitch Tracy, Lieutenant, over.

0: Roger received. 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Bend.
1: Three, two, one, from Station Officer Frawley, arrived, motor vehicle accident. Hancock Road intersection, investigating on 161, unsure of entrapments, more details to follow, over.
0: Roger 3-2-1, arrival received. Adelaide fire out.

Hello, 319. I think that you know, it probably sounds fairly easily. It's really a minor accident. Clear if you like. Over.

Soul Free, Epictetus, Tegali, Triple B. Triple B, not required. Individual, over. Roger, thank you, Mr. Foley. We'll take that as a stop. Thank you. Out.

0: Adelaide 5, this is Tetra Gully 24P, over.
1: Tetra Gully 24P, Finn.
0: We've received a stop from Mr. Foy for accident Hancock and Yatlevar Road. We're just putting the truck back at the station, over.
1: Roger, you've received a stop from MFS. Putting the truck back in station, we'll clear you off the job. Adelaide Fire out.
0: Roger, thank you. Help. Nothing further. Out.

0: 321 incident 66 from station off of Frawley. 321 will be remaining on scene for a while. You're just assisting staff. We believe this gentleman will probably step out, but he's elderly, complaining of stomach pain. So 321 on scene for a fair while.
1: Roger, 321, SIBO received, 321 remaining on scene for a while, assisting SAS. Believe the gentleman will step out, so you'll be on scene for an undisclosed amount of time. Adelaide Fire Out.

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1: Adelaide 5 receiving, send.
0: It is on the road to incident 68.
1: Roger, en route to incident 068. Adelaide, fire out.

Yeah, mate, we just arrived to that incident 68. It's just people just burning off on the on a vacant block. 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They've got water and everything, so it looks like it's going to be fine. Everything else is green around it, so I don't think it's going to go anywhere.

0: Hopefully is charge all pilots in position. 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
1: Roger that.
2: Dan, 334, Adelaide Fire, you're receiving.
3: Dan, 334, receiving.
2: Apologies, Miss Lapa's message. Will you be clearing from the shop now, Robert?
3: Yeah, we're receiving back to the station now, and we'll be all good.
2: Roger receives, we'll clear you off. Adelaide Fire, all right.
3: Have a good weekend.

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1: Adelaide 5, Camden Park 417, we've been cleared of daily incident number 59, change of course can be released up.
0: Roger 417, clear from incident, change quarters, can be released. Out to you, Brooklyn Park 451, did you receive last? Brooklyn Park 451, this is Adelaide Fire, you're receiving?
2: 451, receiving.
0: 451, you are clear from change quarters, can return to home station. Over.
2: Roger, thank you.

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1: Receiving.
0: I think I'm on the charging guys right now.
1: Roger. If you can fill up the other portable dam, that'd be great. Out.

0: Elizabeth 331, send.
1: Roger, just informing you, we are clear of that incident. We're on, we're replaced and back on the runover.
0: Roger 331, clear from incident, replaced, back on the run. Out to you, Salisbury 321, send.
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0: Roger 321, stop and code received. 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
2: 321, Roger.
1: Receiving.
3: Yeah, pumps all good. Happy to continue with Tango 3-4 of our hose light pumping off our flight.
1: Oh, that's good news, Jacob. Hopefully Sam's there reasonably soon to fill your portable dam up.
3: Yeah, Roger, he's just rocked up, so I'll get him to fill up this. We'll see what his water level is afterwards.
1: Roger.

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1: Adelaide 5, Glenelson 449 from station house number and we've arrived at Allianson 72. 4K MVA, no entrapments, crews getting their work cleaning up. Over.
0: Roger 449, arrival received. Adelaide fire out.

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0: Caddy was just doing my report for incident 061 and saw that my STSs didn't go through in Europe to 34P. Just wanted to let you know that we're returned and back at station. Over.
1: Roger, thank you. 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
2: CRSQ Adelaide, CRSQ Adelaide, this is State 81 on Bravo 96, over.
3: Yeah, 201, incident 75 from the station of Sestitra, we've arrived. Assist ESO, crews investigating SAS and SAFO on scene, over.
4: State 81, this is CRSQ Adelaide. Can you go to Bravo 97 and call again, please, over.
1: Roger 201, arrival received. Adelaide Fire out.
2: CRSQ Adelaide, CRSQ Adelaide, this is State 81, State 81 on Bravo 97, over.
4: State 81, State 81, go ahead, your message please, over. Romeo, that's State 81, we have that recorded, and we'll hear from you around 1300, over.
2: CRSQ Adelaide, State 81, Romeo, that's correct. Thank you very much. State 81 returning to Bravo 96 and out.
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6: Receiving. And clean, our host plate is all good to go. Pumps all happy now, and our host plate crew are also good to go. Over.
7: Yeah, roger that. If you just liaise with Zulu Sector and share resources, if she needs some additional resources when burning Block 1 out, because you won't have a huge amount to do, you can share those resources, that's good, whatever.
6: Yeah, we'll do it, Jim.
8: Nothing's going out.

0: 451, we're back in area. 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
1: Adelaide 5201, from station officer Stitchell, daily incident number 75, thank you for call. We will be on scene for a period of time, over.
0: Roger 201, stop the call, on scene for a period of time. Adelaide, fire out.

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1: Adelaide Fire, Clementine 449 from Station Officer Moran. Stop incident 072. 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Will be mobile shortly, over.
0: Roger 449, stop and codes received. You'll be mobile shortly. 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
2: Yes, sir.

0: Allgate Palmer has arrived, motorbike accident, 70 Strath Alban Road. This will be Allgate Command on 136. Crews getting to work cleaning the road. Out.
1: Allgate Palmer has arrived, Allgate Command 136. Crews getting to work. Disaster out.
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1: Daily Incident 7-9 from Station Otago has arrived. First Avenue, Woodville Gardens. We have a two-car MVA with safe hole in attendance.
0: Roger, you've arrived. Two-car MVA, safe hole in attendance. Hello, fire up.
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0: Receiving, send.

0: Good morning. We've just had a report come in via a member of the public to our station of a tree down on Port Road, Newtown, at Carina.
1: Roger, tree down on Port Road, Newtown, Carina. Do you have a number over?
0: No, negative. I'm in the comms room at the moment for my last job, over.
1: Roger, we'll create an event. Hello, far out.
0: Thank you, Carina CFS out.

0: 409's been released from daily incident 59. 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Over.
1: Roger, been released from incident, staying attached to replenish PPE. Hello, fire up.

0: 529 Dalian to 078 from Senior Firefighter Martin. We've arrived 16 Slough Street. We have smoke showing from the rear yard. Firefighters investigating, over.
1: Roger, I've received. Out to you, Angle Park 369, send.
2: 369, stop for call, data send, over.
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0: just in relation to incident 80 tree down. 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
1: Roger, we'll put a stop on SES, over.
0: Thank you. Convenience CFS out.

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1: 5 alpha 2 9 10.
2: Flight 2 9 Dalian 7 0 7 8 from senior firefighter Martin. Stop for Robin Jewelways. Codes have been sent over.
1: Roger, stop received. Hello, fire out. Allgate pumper is now clear of incident 70 and returning to station. Allgate pumper out.
3: Okay, pumper clear. Do that threat.
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0: Zulu Sector from Alpha.
1: Send over.
0: Yeah, just wondering how you're looking at the cargo armor. Do you need any help?
2: Adelaide 5, this is Williamstown Station, over.
1: You can send one down if you want. We're just going to do a bit of mock-up on this edge to try and stick to the 2 before we move on to 2, over.
2: Williamstown Station acknowledging Incident 81, over.
3: Roger, acknowledgement received. Hello, fire.

0: Adelaide 5, 4834.
1: Receiving send.
0: Yeah, Port Adelaide 34, we are mobile to instrument 82, crew of 5, over. Four over.
1: Radio test.
2: Yeah, go ahead.
0: Yeah, Monday, Judy, 3-4. We're responding to incident 82, crew of five, over.
2: Yeah, roger, receive.

0: 1834, Monday G.
1: Call 834, send.
2: St. Mary's 401, send.
0: Yeah, got on the notes there, apparently an exposure on number 3 at 303 Chittan Court. Just yeah, keep that in mind on the approach, over.
3: Adelaide 5, St. Mary's 401, incident 59 from Station Office Stanley, stop for call. 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
1: Hold on, 3-4, I didn't get all that, can you say again?
2: Roger, spot received, remaining attached to replenish PPE, have a fire up.
0: Apparently there's an exposure on the rear of number 3 Chittan Court that's assuming backs onto the property on the pager. Yeah, just keep that in mind, over.
1: Yeah, put it in 3-4, roger that.

0: Monday, Judy, for that.
1: Yeah, go ahead.
0: Yeah, we're at 3-4. We're on scene. We're with the householder now. It seems the fire is out. We're just investigating the source and damping down over.
1: Yeah, right, right.

0: IC from operations. Just wondering if you've got an updated weather.
1: Yeah, copy Tim. Yeah, just took one then. Let me know when you're ready for me to send.

0: Meridian Wafing. So weather at 12:30 from the top of Block 2. Temperature 20.6. RH 28%. Wind speed average of 5, gusting to 12. And direction northwest. Over.
1: Thanks for that, Will. And you're going okay over there, over?
2: Yeah,
1: all still looking okay, just slightly progressing through Block 1, just burning underneath the power lines. Over.
0: Yeah, not sort of anything further.
1: Nothing further out.

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1: Two zero one, Ensign 8-4 from Station Strua have arrived at Tavistock Building. Have a large multi-story building. Nothing to show. Crews be investigating. This will be Rundle Command on 1566. Over.
0: Roger, you've arrived. Large multi-story building. Nothing showing. Investigating on Rundle Command 1566. I'll lay fire up. St. Mary's 409, send.
2: 409 is back on the run. Change of quarters can be released. Over.
0: Roger receives that to you. Adelaide 202, did you receive last message? Over.
3: Yeah, receive that. We'll make our way back to station 20. Over.
0: Thank you very much, Mr. Dunn. Adelaide fire out. I did a 3, send.
4: Pressed in error, my apologies. Is it 3 hours?

Trouble cruising on the way. I'm on some like a comparison. Not too different. In the lane, we'll down to the Clinton. Every second.

0: Ward from 201, receiving over.
1: Receiving.
0: Yeah, we've made our way down the basement just to try to identify some heads down here. There's nothing labelled at Zone 4 at the moment, over.
2: Right, you said you're down in the basement now, you're just trying to locate your heads, over, is that correct?
0: Yeah, that's affirmative.
2: Roger.
0: With this one here, this one, there's two stairwells coming down, so we're going to be covering, I think it was like 234, so there must be another one on the outside of 232. We may have to go down there. It looks like there's two devices there as well, over.
2: Yeah, east there, 232, you can get down there from the rear. The landlord's down there, can't stop up, over.
0: Alright, we reckon we've covered 234. We've got two devices down here. Not labelled. And we'll return to the other side and see if we can investigate the other basement, over.
2: Yeah, roger that.

0: Effort board from 201 VA Corolla.
1: Receiving.
0: Yeah, located ahead in basin 232. There is no device number on it. It's zone 4. I'm guessing it's going to be maybe device 2 for our records. Over.
1: Is the landlord still down there?
0: He's upstairs. I can have a chat. He's been cleaning up and sweeping down here. There's a fair bit of dust being kicked up down here, over.
1: Roger that. Maybe you can get his name for us. That'd be great. Thank you. That was a smoky, was it?

0: Yeah, probably that 3-4. We know completed this tasking. For your information, the owner was visiting for the weekend and burning weeds off in the backyard with a blowtorch, set fire to the rear hedge. Suitable advice has been given. We're on our way back to the police station, to the fire station, over.
1: Yeah, Roger, received. Yeah, all noted, and thank you for your attendance. Catch you next one.
0: Yeah, prayer 3-4, Roger. No.
2: Brooklyn Park 451, send.
3: 451, incident 87 from Station Officer Cassidy. We've arrived MVA West Beach. Very, very minor incident. You can take this as a stop. We'll be out of here shortly, over.
2: Roger, arrival received. Minor incident, stop call. Hello, fire. Buell Park 217, send.
4: T17, incident 86 from Station Officer Thomas. We've arrived McGill Road, Northern Summit Road. McGill, you have a two-car MVA, 3 fluid on road. Safe hold will be required for traffic control. Crews getting to work, over.
2: Roger, you've arrived, two-car MVA, 3 fluid on road. Safe hold required. Getting to work. I'll wait far out.
5: Zulu Sector from Alpha Sector.
6: Send over.
5: Yeah, you've got Condoleezza 2RV coming onto your sector. They're going to push onto your channel as well. They've both finished their lunch break, so this is how you see fit. Okay, further.
6: Yeah, Roger, I'll just pop by and ask you out that need lunch, and then we should be good to go for your block 2, over.
5: Yeah, perfect. I don't know if you want to send Ollie and Dan back. No, not Dan. Ollie and whoever the other person is back for maybe swap out with the 3-4 crew as well.
6: Yeah, probably that's who I was going to send back. So, yeah, once you're here, I'll swap them out, over.

0: 9-0-3-send.
1: It's been 8-8 from Stations with Dunn. We've arrived for a rubbish fire. 30 the parade Norwood. And nothing showing. We're investigating over.
0: Roger, you've arrived. Nothing showing. Investigating. Out to you. 8-0-3-send.
2: 203 from Station Officer Stitchell. Stop for incident 084. Data has been sent. Can we get alarm status over?
0: Roger, stop and code received. Your alarm is normal, over.
2: Roger, alarm status normal. 203 out.

0: 217, regarding incident 86, we will require stats. We have one female, approximately 70 years of age, complaining of chest pain and right shoulder pain. Over.
1: Roger, one female, 70 years old, complaining of chest pain. We'll attach SAS. Over.
0: Roger, thank you. 217.

0: Good afternoon, Live Fire, the incident 88 on behalf of Station Officer Dante. A stop for call that has been sent. We remain on scene for further 15 minutes. Over.
1: Roger, stop for call. Codes have been received. Remaining on scene for a further 15 minutes. Hello, fire out.
2: Auxiliary sector. Andy.
1: Google Park 217.
2: Auxiliary sector. Ignition. Andy.
3: Two 217 from Station Officer Thomas. Stop for MVA McGill Road. Data has been sent. We'll be on scene for approximately 5 more minutes. Over.
1: Roger, stop and code received. On scene for a further 5 minutes. Hello, fire out.
2: Negative. I just wanted to let the sector know that we're only kind of 15 metres from the boundary between block 1 and 3. Over.
1: Roger that.

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1: Are we on mobile from Incident 8-8? We're just remaining on the event until we find water. Over.
0: Roger, received. I'd like to find out.
2: You're receiving, not there.
1: Can you take a
3: just wondering about your location?
2: Standing next to D334 and Black Hillweb 2, ignition bus.
3: Yeah, Roger, I'm just wondering if you could just come to where the bank here is on this, on the Black Edge, over.
2: Yeah, good eyes on you.
0: Satellite 202, satellite fire receiving.
2: Hand over.
0: Are you able to hold in Bueller's area until further notice of?
1: Certainly can. We're heading that direction now, over.
4: I've got it.
0: Many thanks. I'd like to fire out.

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1: Roger, received, and you may return to station 20, over.
0: Thank you kindly. Out. Yep.

0: Andy.
1: How's Eric?
0: Just going to mess around under the power line for a bit, so I'm able to just work up to where I was working before. Over.
1: Yeah, all good. I'm most of the way around the. I'm past Rocktower Hill track intersection, along the bloody on the edge.
0: Roger, I'm only 5 metres from the bottom under the power line, too. Over.

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1: Receiving.
2: Operation Falcon, back on thing. I'm just backing up near the top team to find out whether I need to come down or not.
1: Elizabeth 331, send.
3: Yeah, roger that. To both sectors, Bulky's back online, just in contact if you need him to fill up any appliance.
4: Acknowledged.
5: Incident 91 from Station Officer Glastonbury, we've arrived 19 Portland Road, investigating rubbish or waste. We have light smoke in the rear yard. Crew's investigating, over.
1: Roger, you've arrived. Light smoke in rear yard. Crew's investigating. Adelaide fire out.

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1: Elizabeth 331, Berlin Summer 91 from the station office Glastonbury. Stop for calls, all data has been sent over.
0: Roger, stop and code received. I'd like to fire out.

0: Yeah, we're all good down this end. They're just going to flank out on their own. Tim's happy with that. Do you need a hand down there? Otherwise, we'll head back to the vehicle and have a quick flight.
1: Negative, this is going to burn itself out. I'll see you back at the vehicle. Later.
0: Roger, that's good.

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2: Location just before Silvers Road. 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You might as well go ahead and stop this here. There's not going to be anything for them to do.
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0: Acknowledging daily incident 07, over.
1: Roger, acknowledgement received. Adelaide 5 out.

0: Off duty, we've got a 3-4, arrived incident 092, minor clean-up remaining, residents have cleared trees. We'll temporarily close one lane while we clear the remaining debris. 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Establishing anything as Germantown Command.
1: Roger, Bridgewater 3-4, your arrival received. Germantown Command 136. To your sir.
2: 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Chelsea or you?

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1: Zulu Sector, just for your information, we're about to start lighting up Block 2. 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
0: We're mobile on to 07, over.
2: Roger, mobile to incident 007. How do I fire out?
1: Yeah, right, Karen.

0: Zulu Tech there from Alpha.
1: Send over.
0: Yeah, just confirm the whole micro being released, over.
1: Hey, what's up, happy,
0: Sorry about that, message is broken.
1: Yeah, Roger, we're just gonna take a bit of a spot down here on the, bottom of Rock Run, over.
0: Yeah, Roger, do you still require my 2-3 then to stay there, or have that been released?
1: I'm just gonna walk in and, see how, what the issue is with the spot, over. Yeah, just stand by.

0: Yeah, right.
1: Lofty duty, German Sound Hill Command.
2: German Sound Hill Command, sir.
1: We're just finalising here. If you hear anything from STS, let them know they aren't required.
2: Roger, received. Giddy Australia.
3: Dirt Giddy Officer, Dirt STS order.
2: Dirt STS, Lofty Giddy Officer.
3: Yeah, sorry, Lofty Giddy Officer. Just acknowledging those previous comms that we are not required for tree down Mount Barker Road. Over.
2: Affirmative.
3: Roger, we'll take a stop. Thank you so much. Don't forget out.

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1: Receiving send.
0: Received stop call for incident 07 from Bridgewater 34P and therefore closed. Over.
1: Roger, stop the call. Hello, fire.
2: Zulu Sector from operations. Have you got any update on the spot? Over.
3: Yeah, all out. Over.
2: Yeah, roger that. What location was it?
3: On the internal track between one and the previously unburnt edge on my sector over. Previously burnt edge on my sector over.
2: Yeah, roger that.
3: No, it's just a tree come over that's over that little goat track, so it just lit up a little bit over. Yeah, further to that, we're regrouping and D Creek is ready to proceed down Rockdale Hill track, over.

Yeah, did you worry against the Terry Fine or the other one? Just under this bench. We can get it up there if you need, but we've been told to leave the back here now.

0: Adelaide 5, Port Adelaide 257, down incident number 93 from Station Oscar Lachlan. We arrived at Bartley Terrace, Semaphore Park. We have two car MPA. Are we able to get SAPOL attend for traffic control? Over.
1: Roger 257, we will pass that along to SAPOL, get them on their way. How they fire up?

0: bulky 10 from Deep Creek 3-4 on GRN. Over.
1: Bravo 10 receiving.

0: Yeah, Sam, I was just wondering if you could come down that Mount Lofty trail track to give Deep Creek and also probably Athelstan 3-4 a top up over.
1: Lofty Judy, Bridgewater 3-4.
2: Bridgewater 3-4, Sam.
1: 3-4 clear of incident 092. Road clear and safe. Stop for instant. All good. See you soon.
2: What's your assault received, Junior Australia?

0: alpha sector from operations. Just letting you know, if we could sort of progressively mop up as well as we go. Looks like we're keeping up with water, so I'm really comfortable with that, over.
1: Yeah, Roger.

0: Paralyzed 59, incident number 94, station officer Boot. We've arrived, investigating further, report of smoke coming from a drain, nothing showing at this stage. No persons in attendance, we'll investigate further over.
1: Roger 29, arrival received, and they fire up.

0: Saturday, 5 Cannon Park, 417. From station off the Sheffield, Daly into number 95. We've arrived at 1 Petty Street, Petty Road, Clonel. We have a large, multi-tenanted residential commercial block. We've got light smoke in the area, nothing showing. We're investigating further. This will be Clonel Command on 171, over.
1: Roger, 417, arrival received, light smoke showing, investigating further. Heli fire up.
2: Ops, the Zero Sector, over.
3: Receiving, over.
2: Yeah, just an update. The southern edge of Block 1 looks really good, nice and clean. Vacuum 3-4 crew will just keep an eye on it. The rest are ready to engage in Block 2 as needed. Over.
4: Yeah, roger that. Andy's likely dealing with ignition on your edge, so just work with him. It'll be a little bit before we start working our way down Rockdale, though, huh?
2: Yeah, roger, while we're waiting for that, they're just going to do a bit of last-minute mop-up along the that track, trying to stitch it all up, over.
1: Paradise, 59, 10.
2: Zero Sector out.
5: Paralyzed 59, incident 94, for the situation report. We've spoken to the person that called the information in, and we're just meeting him on scene now. It appears that it may just be a cigarette butt in the drain that's caused a bit of smoke, but we're just going to go and investigate it.
6: You okay if we put some fine down our hose, though?
4: Yeah, roger that, Jacob. Just move down. Yeah, put light up down your hose lay. Just work with trimmers. As long as you're happy, I'm happy.
7: Rick, this is Cass. Do you want us to come in at the back side at all?
8: Yeah, so there's a side street called Melton. If you turn down there and just come and see me, and out to you, and 409, if you could stay in Cattle Street.
7: Roger, we'll come down Melton.
8: Rick, I missed that. The 409 is parked on Jetty Road. Where would you like us? Over. So I say 409 is out the front on Jetty Road in front of Chalkers. Where would you like us? Over.
5: You could stay in Chapel Road.
8: Roger. Camden Park, 417, 10.

Hello, Mike. Counterpart 417, incident ARR. We have a small kitchen fire. It may have gone into the roof space. We are in Melton Street. We're going for fire control.

0: Roger 417, IRR received. Small kitchen fire may have started at the roof space. You are on Nelson Street. Attaining fire control and primary, all clear. Over.
1: Hello, 417, complete the IRR. 360 is not complete. Utilities are not yet isolated. We have adequate resources. 205 can respond priority 2 and stage in Chapel. Over.
2: Mark from car 20, over.
0: Roger, received further information prior. Can you confirm address for building, over?
1: Roger. They're receiving.
2: Car 20, priority 1 or 2, over.
1: Priority 2, over.
2: Thank you. I love that.

0: Colonel Command 4009 stage behind the appliances on Milton Street. Over.
1: Roger, receive that. We appear to have adequate resources at the time. Fire is out, just investigating. You can stand by in case we're required for BA backup.
0: Roger.

0: Paradise 229, send.
1: Paradise 229 from Station of the Boots, start off the Lincoln 94, please remain standard.
2: Rick, the power's off.
0: Roger 229, Southern Coast received. I lay fire out.

0: 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Bradley Fire receiving.
1: Hey, Cassidy, come on, are you receiving?
2: Got 20205, you receiving?
3: Receiving, over.
2: Yeah, Roger, you pass us on Brighton Road, because we're going to turn down High Street, which is the second one after Jetty Road.
3: Roger.
0: Camden Park 417, this is Adelaide Fire on command 171. You receiving? Over.
1: Command receiving.
0: Can you just confirm which address this is at? We have a private alarm at 112 as well as a pump run at 120 Partridge. Over.
1: Private alarm at 112, that could possibly be associated with

0: Receiving.
1: Bulletin 7, can you just confirm which address this is at? We have a private alarm at 112 as well as a pump run at 120 Partridge. Over.
0: Private alarm at 112, that could possibly be associated with the smoke from this job. Partridge Street, I think, would be just, I'm not connected, over.
1: Can you just confirm which premises you are currently attending to? Over.
0: Yes, we were responding to 120 Jetty Road. I'll just finalise my 360 and confirm that. Confirm, do we have incident desk now? Over.
1: Roger, Steve. We will get an incident desk open for you. Can we just establish a name for this premises? Over.
0: Stand by. I'll give you the name when I get the address later. This is command.

0: Attention, attention, all clients of the incident 095. Incident deck is now open on channel 171. Over.
1: Roger that. Command received.
2: 409 received.
3: C0 received.

0: Incident S, this is command.
1: Incident S receiving, set.
0: The address of the premises is 118 Jetty Road. The premises name is Indochine Restaurant. Over.
1: Roger, confirming address is 118 Jetty Road, Indochine Restaurant. Just for your information as well, further investigation will be required in 112 for a private alarm and the cinema behind for a pump run. Over.
0: I received that. We have all of our resources dedicated to this incident. It will take some time for us to investigate 112. Over.
1: Roger, received. Incident S, out.

0: Infinite Extra Savings.
1: Officer 409 will be investigating 5 alarm at 120 and 112 Jenny Road, over.
0: Roger, 409 will be investigating private alarm at 112 Jenny Road. Over.
1: Affirmative on that, and also the pump run at 120 Jenny Road.
0: Roger, also the pump run at 1, well that is on, apologies, 5 Partridge Street, Glenelg Event Cinema. Over.
1: Car to zero. Repeat last from command, over.
2: Yeah, it's car to zero to command. Car to zero on 205 at stage at corner Cowper and High Street, over.
1: Roger, receive that. Stand by.

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1: Adelaide Fire, 257, incident number 93 from Station Officer Lachlan. Stop for call and codes to follow, over.
0: Roger, 257, stop received, codes to follow. Adelaide Fire up.
2: Command, incident test, over.

0: Sidrap, so that is number 95. We have primary all clear. We achieved fire control and commenced ventilation. We have asbestos in the ceiling space. Over.
1: Roger, SIPRA received. You have a primary all clear and achieved fire control and started ventilation. You have asbestos in the ceiling space. Over.
0: Affirmative on that, yeah.

0: command to 205, you're receiving. 205 receiving. You're not required, you can get mobile out to you. Incident access is command.
1: Incident access receiving, send.
0: Just confirming you heard, I'll relate to 205 and listen for the moment.
1: Roger, affirmative, 205 will be released from incident. Over.
0: Affirmative on that. Command out.

Command to SAH3, you're receiving. Receiving. Yeah, just how are you going with the pump run and private alarm motor?

0: Yeah, the private alarm I have not investigated. I spoke to comms and they said it was directly above your fire affected premises. So I assume that was smoke just from your fire. The pump I've located the FIP and I've managed to turn the pump off using the FIP. However, it's just saying a pump fault at the moment. I was just going to fill in the alarm book and then I might request comms to send another appliance priority two to bring down keys just to access the pump room and make sure it's reinstated. Over.
1: Yeah, roger that. I was just about to release your crew. If you require them, we can send them over to you. Over.
0: Yeah, roger that. Send them to me. Let them know I'm on the southeast corner of the building. Over.
1: I should receive that. 409 crew report to you, southeast corner. Commander, incident desk, you're receiving.
2: Incident desk receiving, send.
1: Did you copy last the communication I had to the station off the head of Reddit?
2: Roger, communication received, 409 investigating, private alarm pump run, private alarm not yet investigating, assuming smoke from fire as it's located directly above premises. Located, turned off using the FIP, saying a pump fault. Are you requesting a crew dispatch with keys, or do you have owners on site? Over.
1: Definitely requesting a pump priority two with keys for further investigation by 409. The crew's been released from Dalian for number 95 and will attend to the pump run over.
2: Roger, for information, we've had our pump run clear on this end, so no further need for investigation on that. Over.
1: Roger, receive that. Under advice, we'll close that job. Out to you. You're receiving. Station officer, Hannah Reed, command.
0: Yeah, receiving.
1: Did you copy last from incident desk, over?
0: Yeah, copy last from incident desk. I just haven't been able to access the pump room, that's all. So I can see that the alarm has cleared this end, but yeah, just saying a pump fault. Yeah, if we can still get that crew down here, Adelaide Fire with keys, we'll just make sure everything's in order inside the pump room. Over.
1: Yeah, just wait a
2: minute. Command, this is incident desk, you're receiving, over.
1: Incident desk receiving, over.
2: We've made contact with owners or key holders of pump run. We believe owners are on site and will have access to building. 409 located the owners of the premises, over.
1: Not yet. We're all operating off the same command channel due to the complexities of this job. Out to you, 409, are you receiving it?
0: Yeah, 409, I've heard last. I'll come to your location and try to locate these owners. Adelaide Fire, could you please send the contact details of the owners to the tablet on 409, over.
2: Roger, receive. We will drop the name and number of the owners in the job description. Over.
0: Thank you. Over.

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1: As if I'm receiving send.
0: 3-4 clear of incident 092. Apologies, that was about 40 minutes ago.
1: Roger, receive, will clear you from the internet. LA fire up.

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0: Crews have identified a rafter smouldering in the ceiling space, as extinguishing with a high pressure line. Over.
1: Roger, Sierra received. Crews found a rafter smouldering, extinguishing with a HP line. Over.
0: Affirmative, command out.

0: Yeah, Jacob, I was just wondering if you had a chance to extend the hose down Rockdale Hill track. Over.
1: Negative 10.

Yeah, might as well. No, no rush on that task, but we will only be burning one and two. So I think if we can mop up along Rockdale Hill track well, that would be great. Roger, Jacob, yeah, no rush on that tasking, over.

0: It's on Texas at the moment.
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0: From 71, incident 101, from Senior Firefighter Wood. We have arrived at Manham Road, Murray Bridge. We have a single car MVA, SAS and SAPOL on scene, crews investigating, over.
1: Roger 71, arrival received. Alec Murray.

0: Infinite, thanks for coming on.
1: Infinite, that's receiving, send.
0: Run 125 for Steve has been resolved. Yeah, 409 will be released.
2: Thank you.
0: Now, and 451 will be released in approximately 5 minutes. Over.
1: Apologies, can you please repeat the first part of message?
0: Over. Pump run at 120 Partridge Street. That issue has been resolved. 409 have been released. 451 will be released in 5 minutes. Over.
1: Roger, thank you. Pump run investigated and resolved. 409 released. 451 will be released shortly. Incident escape.

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1: I checked Chalkers, 112 Teddy Road, they're clear. I've communicated that to comms also. Over.
0: Roger, yeah, I heard that. Thank you. Out to you.
2: Victor Harbour, 711, LA Fire.
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2: 711, just for information, you have High Mountain Marsh Valley 34P as well as Seaford 469 attached. Over.
3: Roger, thank you. Approximately 3 minutes out. Nice low calling it there. Over.
2: Roger, received. LA Fire.

0: Yeah, I think we're at a point now. I'm going to give Trimmers a hand to continue this edge and thicken up. And then probably your edge needs to come down a bit before I'll start going too much further down into the creek line. Just don't have much of an edge up here.
1: Victor Harbour, 711 cent.
0: Yeah, no worries. Yeah, I won't be in the call for a while, but yeah, once we've gone a bit further, I'll come back in. Roger.
2: Day into number 102, from senior firefighter Packer. We've arrived, 52, Dobson Parade, in Cowan Bay. Appears we have front garden which has been on fire. Fire is now extinguished. All incoming resources can be stopped. We'll be on scene for 5 minutes investigating. Over.
1: Roger 711. Arrival received. Front garden was on fire. Fire is now extinguished. Stop for all incoming resources on scene for further 5 investigating. Out to you. Seaford 469, did you receive? Over.
3: LA Fire 469, receive that. We'll go over.
1: Roger received. Out to you. No longer 439. You receiving? No longer 439, they fire receiving.

0: Plano Command, this is Infinite Desk, you're receiving.
1: No longer 439, Adelaide Fire, you're receiving.
2: Command, receiving.
0: Do you still require Infinite Desk to remain open? Over.
2: That's a negative. Infinite Desk can be closed. Over.
0: Roger, Infinite Desk closed at 15:07. All further communications with Adelaide Fire over channel 150. Infinite Desk out.
3: Adelaide Fire, good group officer. Over.
1: Adelaide Fire, receiving send.
3: Yeah, acknowledging paid for incident 102 for Homo Sally. Over.
1: Roger, received. Can you acknowledge this off as well?
3: Call for incident 102. Over.
1: Roger, received. Have a fire out. Angle Park 369 sent.
4: 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Appears now out. We're investigating, over.
1: Roger 369, arrival received. Adelaide Fire out. No longer 439, Adelaide Fire, receiving.
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7: Action 301, daily incident number 103 from Station Officer Raymond. We've arrived, road crash rescue, Ryan's Road, Jets Cross. We have a three-car MBA, cruiser investigating, unknown of entrapment to the stage. Over.
1: Roger 301, arrival received. How they fire out?

0: 329-301, are you receiving?
1: 329 receiving, Matt.
0: Yeah, we don't have anyone trapped at this stage. You can still attend and just have a look with me, but the lady in the vehicle's not trapped. She's just badly injured. Sat on the scene and take off. Okay.
1: Roger. Continue priority one or downgrade priority two?
0: Yeah, you can continue priority one at this stage. There is parking on the north side of Orange Road for you, just behind that vehicle, over.
1: 329, Roger.
0: Out.

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1: Test 1, 2.
2: Angle Park 369 from Station Officer Edwards. Stop for incident 104, Delta 10, over.
0: Roger 3699, stop and codes received. Out to you, Oakton 30.
3: Operations, ignition, Shanahan.
4: Receiving.
0: Consent.
5: Into the number 103 from Station Officer Raymond. We have no one trapped in the vehicle for this road crash rescue. We have over one female patient with three heavy injuries. 329, you can still proceed. Priority 1 at this stage, over.
0: Roger, Sarah, proceed. No one trapped, one female heavily injured. 329, proceed. Priority 1, out to you, Brooklyn Park, 451, send.
6: 451, we're approaching our boundary, change of quarters, may be released, thanks.
0: Roger, Steve. I'll let you fire up. Camden Park, 417, send.
1: Hello, Fire Cannon Park 417. Dean's at 95 from Station Officer Sheffield. We'll be remaining on scene for some time, awaiting the arrival of fire calls. Investigate, over.
0: Roger, Steve. Hello, fire out.

0: Zulu Sector, Karen from Alpha Sector.
1: Send over.
0: Yeah, just wondering if you've got a couple of spare crew with a couple of Rakos that can come spot in the scrub.
1: Yeah, if any of I have got, I'll send someone over to you. Thanks, Al.
0: Yeah, Roger, just down past the house on the hose lay, if they come and see me, two people if possible.
1: Yeah, Roger, people with me. Thanks, Al.

0: Echo Park 369 10.
1: Alpha Zulu Sector over.
2: Yeah, 369, regarding incident 104, SAS and SAPOL are not required at that incident, over.
3: Yeah, wait out, Tony.
0: Roger, received. That was fire up.
3: Yeah, I'll say I'll...
1: Troy and Bianca will head your way. They're just down near me in that boy section, so they'll be a little while, but they'll report on VHF 018. Over.
3: Awesome, Karen. Thank you very much.
1: Zulu sector out.
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5: Hello. Right, 40's edge down now, pretty well level with the dam on your left.
6: Hello, fire, this is South Coast SES.
0: Hello, fire, receiving 10.
6: Hello, fire, we acknowledge incident 008, over.
0: Oakton 301, send.
2: Yeah, Roger.

0: Hello, fire. This is South Coast SES.
1: Hello, fire. Receiving send.
0: Hello, fire. We acknowledge incident 008. Over.
1: Oakton 301. Send.
2: Yeah, Roger. I'm still up the top working with Alex, building an edge. We're probably 70, 80 meters off the corner. And then, yeah, once we've built that a bit, I'll be able to walk all the way through the block.
1: Alright, Flowers, Oakton 301, sit rep for that incident. Number 103 for Space Shuttle Raymond. We have a lady that's not in trap but injured, but we will need to get out of the car, so us and Salisbury will be on scene for a fair while. But...
3: Roger received. Lady not trapped but injured on scene for a while. That way fire up.
2: Yeah, no worries. There were a heap of trees that my last run, which was some time ago now, I lit around. I couldn't see too many more, so I think we might have a pretty clear run.

0: Receiving, Karen.
1: Yeah, this is Appleton 34 preparing to depart. Over.
0: Karen, could you pass on my thanks? I'm just at the other end of the burn. Can you pass on my sincere thanks for their involvement today? Over.
1: Yeah, Roger, I'll do that. Thanks, Al.

0: 那你可以医药费。
1: 那个医药费。
0: When I want to use the crew of four, three, four, that will shortly.
1: Yeah, we're going to do things.

0: Mondom, Gyuri, visszaszakasz
1: a CSZ-t.
2: Under duty, we have a crew of four that will be leaving our unit in approximately 5 minutes to head to this job, over.
1: Yeah, Roger, see, we've got a truck mobile now, so there should be a receiver up shortly. Over.
2: Excellent, thanks for that. We'll wait for that, over.
3: Under duty, Gula Station.
1: Yeah, receiving, same then.
3: Yeah, man, it's really one of these. That's the comms, over.
1: Yeah, Roger, I'll hand the comms over to you. All comms through the war station.
4: Sure, I'll be on foot.
3: Crew 4. Where's your copy? Stay here.

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0: Sea Rescue, Copper Coast, Sea Rescue, Copper Coast, Sea Viper, Cow.
3: You are being seen on some island.
0: Sea Rescue, Copper Coast, Sea Rescue, Copper Coast, Sea Viper, Cow, Sea Viper, Cow, on Bravo 96. Over.
1: Yeah, just letting you guys know, we've got a small spot fire in the previous burn block from autumn last year. Nothing to be concerned of. Got crew on top of it, putting it out over.
2: Yeah, roger that. Just upslope from where we did the test burn in block 2.
1: Yeah, bring on there, mate. Just one cooling car one over.
0: Evan.
2: Hadley Fire Receiving Centre.
3: Sea Rescue, Cal, this is SR04, go ahead.
2: Hadley Fire Receiving Centre.
3: Two on three on salt.

0: Adelaide 5, Kuru Duty Officer acknowledging incident 110, over.
1: Roger, receive, have a fire up.
2: QRP arrived on scene. As per page, further investigation happened. Doesn't look like vehicle has gone through house, over.
3: Roger, copy that. Taking out.

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1: Roger, received. Shall we mark you as mobile? Over.
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2: Thank you for receiving, Sam.
3: Roger, I have a cigarette for you when you're ready.
2: Yeah, Roger, Sam.
4: Jackie, station, Bull River 2, sir.

0: Yeah, I think they'll run the video.
1: Yeah, Roger that. We have one EV vehicle into house wall. Minimal damage to house, lower below sort of deck level, just some timbers broken, no real structural damage apart from like broken slats on timbers. No further requirements here, over.
0: Roger, copy that. I'm not.
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0: Yeah, Roger, that's affirmative, over.

0: Okay, copy that. I'll let our guys know. Thanks for that.
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0: Okay, thanks. Sir, please drop me out.
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3: No place, mate. We'll get a first arrival and then we'll go from there.
0: Roger that.
1: Roger, see you soon. Yeah.

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1: Hello, Fire Camden Park 417. We're clear of down against 95. We'll remain attached to this incident until we've returned to station and replaced equipment.
0: Roger, receive 417. Stop, receive, remaining attached to the incident to replenish BP. LA, fire out.

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0: 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We have small amount of smoke showing from a shed. Crews are investigating. Sit rep to follow.
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1: LFI, Cannon Park 417, from station off the Sheffield, stop 4 Daly Incident 9085, coast event set over.
0: Roger 417, stop and codes received, LFI are up.

0: from Agmail Control, we have found a Easter that was alight. The residents have self-extinguished through the working in BA to put out hotspots, new extension to sheds, and no further exposures.
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0: Yeah, just had a couple of hikers come up the trail where we've just hose land before. They all clear to walk through it.
1: Roger, that's just along Rockdale Hill, over.
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4: Okay, Dollar River 34, no further units required at this time. You can stand down if you wish.
2: Understood, Dollar River Station standing down.
6: Yeah, Roger, that's a bit of an update. We've just removed the car from the edge of the house so they can walk between the vehicle and house. Now we're just trying to get the handbrake to rear fly, and then we'll probably be here at incident over.

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1: 429, incident 112, from Station of Submission, we've arrived. 1722 Main South Road, O'Halloran Hill, assist us, over.
0: Roger, 429, arrival received. Alex Barra.
2: Know that we are on... Yeah, ignition from Bowie from Alpha Sector.
3: Receiving, send.
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4: Hello, 5, Grunt 14.
3: Yeah, copy that, thanks.
4: Hello, 5, Grunt 14, it's received, over.
0: Hello, 5, receive, big send.
4: Hello, Parker, I've 1-4 is my way into 111, and you can show us arriving on scene.
0: Roger, receives. Hello, fire out.

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1: Roger, Steve. Highly fire up.

0: 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Oakton 301, Adelaide Fire receiving.
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0: 301, can we get a suit reference 103, please?

0: marriage that had laid fire. We have one female passenger now out of the vehicle and in the hands of ICE. There are two more dogs transported by SAS and transported by SAS. 301, 329, still remain on scene just to clean up the scene. Over.
1: Roger 301, sit, rep, receive. Tell me, fire out.

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0: Roger, out to you, Adelaide 202, did you receive? Over. 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Over.
2: I was able to. Yeah.

Adelaide 5, Mineral from 449, from Station Officer Moran, River Wife at Daily Incident 113. We have bushes and trees alight, next to train line, no further resources required. Over.

0: 2301 and 2133 from Station Central, we've arrived. TKMBA, crews investigating. We will require SAPOL on scene and also SAS to just check over the driver of a single vehicle. Over.
1: Roger, 201 arrival received. SAS and SAPOL required. Family fire up.
0: Yeah, Roger.
1: Okay, 301, send.
2: Entity number 103 from Station Officer Raymond. Stop for road crash rescue. Jets crossed. Data has been sent. 329 have been released. We will remain on scene for a further 10 to 15 minutes cleaning up. Over.
1: Roger, 301. Stop to see the code received. On scene for further 10 to 15 cleaning up. Out to Elizabeth, 331, send.
3: 331, aliens number 115 from Station of the Glastonbury, stop call, that has been sent over.
1: Roger, 331, stop the code received. Are you available on event, over?
3: We will be on scene for the 5 minutes as they finalise their lifts, over.
1: Roger, received. Out to you, Salisbury 329. Adelaide Fire receiving.
2: 329 receiving, over.
1: Please, on disregard, you may continue to 124, over.
2: 329, Roger out.
1: Woodville 249, Adelaide Fire receiving.
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1: Two four nine, you are clear to return to station 24.
2: 249, cover that. Heading back to station 24. Yeah.
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4: Have you got of the silver incident over?
6: We are aware of the second incident. Jackie QRP has found a scene and going with my most right incident.
7: Are we having some appliance issues? I'll contact you on the mobile, over.
1: Roger, receive. Early fire up.

Jackie Station, Jackie QRP, over. Right. Yeah, Jackie Station, Jackie QRP. We've been cleared from the first incident, now responding to that incident number 0124 in MS.

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1: Incident 115, we are clear of incident. Over. Mobile in the area.
0: Roger, 331. Hello, fire out. Three, 3-1, stand by fire call. Salisbury 329, have they fire?
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0: 329, you can stand down from incident 124 and proceed to change of quarters to station 33. 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
2: 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And decontaminating shovels afterwards.
3: Adelaide Fire 201 from Station Officer Stitchell, daily incident number 123. 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
0: Roger 201, stop received. On call for a period of time cleaning up. 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

0: Alex from South. I'm down the bottom in the galley. Over.
1: Yeah, all good. Pinpointed you out. I'm just doing some lighting off of the edge. Didn't want to get you a bit hot. Thanks, mate.

0: Hello, Clark and Ducky QRP. We've arrived 13 Early Griffin Drive, Andrews Farm, Dallas number 0124. We have one, a single story domestic dwelling. No fire showing. Residents reporting fire out. Crew will be investigating. I'm known as Burley Griffin Command on Tour Group 163. Over.
1: Roger, Ducky QRP. Arrival received. Out to you, Salisbury 321 sent.
0: Three, two, one, incident 116, station officer Frawley, primary all clear confirmed, secondary all clear in process, just had confirmed to me, second search is complete and all clear also, no further resources required, both appliances tied up for at least another 20 minutes or so, at least.
1: Roger, primary and secondary all clear. Both points to start up the further 20 out to you, Prospect 377 sent. Roger 377, if you could proceed to station 30, over.
2: 377, Roger.
1: Salisbury 321 sent.
0: 321, more detail into 116, confirming fire is out and ventilation has begun. Over.
1: Roger, C321, fire has been extinguished, ventilation in process. Heavily fire out.

0: OI4 from Ducky 2RP.
1: Send Ducky 2RP.
2: You there, Michael? Receiving. I'm going to start doing my paperwork, if you don't mind, if you take over.
0: Yeah, Adelaide Fire, spot can be placed on Davies number 0124. I confirm no fire, no offence to house, no further danger.
2: Roger that. Well, both crews out. I've got your crew doing a hot change. We'll let it settle down for a bit, and then I'll get them to walk back through and just make sure there's no more hot spots. Roger, I'll let them know now. You got...
0: Yeah, I'm going to do that.
1: Roger, thank you, Ducky 2RP.

0: Cruz have completed this incident. Cruz are making up lines. Everything has been made safe. All relevant documents have been filled out. I will be on scene for approximately 5 minutes longer, returning to the rescue station. We'll be placed on a stop on call for 110.
1: 3-2-1 from 116. Could you please have high calls contact me via the appliance mobile? Over.
2: Yeah, Roger, you receive.
3: Roger, 3-2-1, we will have fire cars contact 3-2-1 mobile.

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1: 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Could we have 92 attend? 4 sets and 8 cylinders. 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
3: Proceeding.
2: Yeah, clear of Darlington 110, returning home over.
1: Roger. Jackie, GRP to Jackie Station, over. Yeah, Jackie Station, Jackie GRP, we're clear from Downings number 0124. We'll be departing MFS area, and CFS area, over.
3: Yeah, Roger, you're saying you're heading up.
0: LFI receiving sent.
1: Yeah, received. This must be taken as a stop on call.
2: Uh-huh. Yeah, clear of Dalian 110, returning home, over.
0: Roger, receive will clear you from 110. 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
0: Flight 34B's mobile incident 126, crew of 5. 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Over.
1: Understood. 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I'll make my way to this incident. Duty officer, over.
2: Mount Gambier, 70910.
0: Yeah, Roger, receive. We'll give you the update as soon as we can, over.
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1: Affirmative, I'll make my way to this incident. Duty officer out.
2: Thank you, coming out.

0: 302 receiving, send over.
1: Hello, Paul. I'm McLaren Flat to QLV.
2: 302, if you could stay on the boundary of 32 and 30, over.
0: Roger, holding on the boundary.
2: You saw
3: 321 into the 1-1.
1: McLaren Flat Station, flat 34 feet.
3: There was further size yet. Could you confirm over?
1: Yeah, we've arrived on the corner of Ingleby and Blewett Springs Road, McLaren Flat. We have multiple burns, people in attendance, crews investigating. This will be Ingleby Control, 134, over.
4: Ingleby Control, message understood.

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1: Thank you, 203.
0: Fireflat 34B, Fireflat 12B.
2: Yeah, send 2RV.
0: Yeah, we're just coming down the main road towards Ingleby, so we'll hit it from the south and meet where you guys go.
2: Yeah, no worries. We've arrived. Yeah, there's multiple piles, but it seems reasonably under control at this stage, so exercise whatever caution you see fit.
0: Roger, we'll continue, but we'll just downgrade to priority two.
2: Basically, the opposite the driveway to the Beres house.
0: Roger, received that, but he's kind of passed right across now.
3: We have a two-car MVA, five vehicles inside the road, all occupants.
1: Ingleby control from Mawson duty officer, over.
4: Proceeding, sir.
1: Do you require my attendance or any other support, over?
3: Negative on the rescue vehicle, at this stage, over.
4: Stand by for now. I don't think we'll require your attendance. We've got landowners in attendance, just having a discussion with them now, and crews are investigating just to see if it's safe and to continue, over.
1: Affirmative. I'll keep coming regardless. Duty officer, over.
4: Yeah, there is, you see that. Ingleby control, out.
5: Reaching on, you can take a stop for call, over.
3: 239, what is the stop for call?
5: There, my fire call.
4: Alex, Tom.
5: Golden Grove 319, have a fire receiving.
3: 319,
5: sir. 319, you can take a stop for call and proceed. Change of quarters, 32, over.
6: Adelaide Fire, Ducky, 34B.
5: Ducky, URP, send over.
4: Roger, no worries. We'll see you in the car.
3: Yeah, Adelaide Fire from Ducky, URP, from Davin's number 0128. Safehole have told us there is nothing to do with this incident, no injuries, no one in the vehicle, very minor accident, they'll be directing him to our police station. This will be taken as a stop on call for all incoming appliances, over.
7: Yeah, that's my 333, received that last message, we know status 433, so there's any change of quarters, they can return home, over.
5: Received out to you, Salisbury 329, send.
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5: 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I'll let fire out.

0: 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I have a single story, small, domestic dwelling, nothing showing, this premises is abandoned. 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

0: 29, this is a 131 special for Boot. We've arrived at Green Glade Drive Paradise. Single car NVA, carried to a fence, no entrapment, one elderly lady, I'll suggest SAPOL will be required. She's saying at this stage that she doesn't require SAS, but we'll do a further assessment over.
1: Was your arrival 229, you have a single car, NVA, current offence, no entrapment, one elderly lady, does not require life SAS, but SAPOL are required, over.
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1: Salisbury 329, send.
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4: Yeah, we've just liaised with the landowners and also SAPOL, who just arrived and have also just left. 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Over.
3: Ingleby Control, message understood. Mawson duty officer, McLaren Flat Station.
5: Receiving send, yeah, I've got that message. 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
3: Thank you, Mawson duty officer.
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0: 302, receiving, over.
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0: Roger, 302, heading to station 33, over.
1: Thank you, 302. 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
7: Yeah, regarding incident 126, can you put this down as a controlled burn-off until 0-100 hours tonight, over?
1: Can you resend, over?
7: Apologies. Regarding incident 126, grass fire at McLaren Flat, can you put this as a controlled burn until midnight tonight, over?
1: Roger, McLaren Flat, we will lodge a burn off until midnight tonight. Adelaide Fire out. 449, send.
7: Roger, many thanks. Flat QRV out.
0: Adelaide Fire, Flint up from 449 from Station Ross Moran into the 132. We've arrived. We have what possibly could be an e-bike on fire on the side of a building. Going well. Could we please have another appliance respond to this job? Over.
1: Roger 449. You have arrived. Possible e-bike on fire on the side of the building. Going well. Additional appliance required. Over.
0: Roger, further to that, this will be Green Hill Command 174, over.
1: Roger, Green Hill Command 174, out to you 229, send.
0: 229, incident number 131, Space Officer Pete, situation report. We have one elderly lady who has an injured wrist. She also believes that she may have blacked out. So could we have SAS respond to this also, please?
1: Roger, 229, one elderly lady with an injured wrist may have possibly blacked out. You require SAS to attend. We will contact them now and notify them, over.
5: Yes, either acknowledged, over.
8: Alpha acknowledged.
1: McLaren Flat, QRV, McLaren Flat, 34P, are you receiving, over? Okay. 449, send.
5: Alpha Sector, is early sector over?
8: You're receiving.
0: Adelaide 5, Glenos from 449, situation report, incident 132. This is a wheelie bin, we now have fire control, no further resources were needed, and you can put a stop on whatever appliance you're added to this job as well, Clover.
1: Roger, 449, wheelie bin, on fire, you've achieved fire control, no further resources, we will stop St. Mary's 401. You require a change of quarters, over.
0: Roger, for a short period of time, over.
1: Roger that, 449, thank you. Out to you, St. Mary's 401. Adelaide 5, you're receiving.
9: Yeah, Roger, Adelaide 5, 401, receive that stop, standing down.
1: 401, can you proceed change of quarters to 444's area, please, over.
9: Roger, 844.
1: 319, send.
0: 319, you may release our change of quarters, please. Over.
1: Roger, thank you, 319, Adelaide Fire out.

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1: Hello, Fireman Gambier 709, Daniel Incident 127 from station off the Pooster stop with status 3 and codes are sent, over.
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0: Roger 709, stopping codes proceed to your status 3. Hello, fire out.
2: Yeah, Granite Station, just be advised that a tow truck has arrived on the scene and it's preparing to remove the vehicle from the structure at this time.
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0: Paradise 229, further to Dalianston 131. Could you please notify SA Power Network that light pole number 9 in our location has been impacted and has been disconnected? Over.
1: Roger 229, notify staff that light pole number 9 has been impacted and disconnected at your location. Over.
0: That's affirmative. 229 out.
1: Glen Osmond and 449, sent.
2: Adelaide 5, Glen Osmond 449 from Station Austin Moran, stopped at Adelaide 132. Data sent, any change of course can be released. Over.
1: Roger 449, stop and close received. Change of quarters can be released. South Houston, Marys 401, did you receive last?
3: 401, acknowledge that. Thank you, Al.

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1: Incident 130, Prime Station Officer Blaine, stop for structure fire, Elizabeth Park, data sent, over.
0: Roger 329, stop and codes received. Adelaide fire out.

0: Adelaide 5 from Lock from 629, Dalian's number 133 from Station to Sabirley. We've arrived at Corinda Highway, and a single vehicle car fire has been extinguished. You can take a stop to this. Lock from 629 will be here for a further 10 minutes just investigating, then we'll be returning. Codes to follow.
1: Roger 629, you've arrived. Single vehicle car fire. It's been extinguished. Take a stop. 69 on scene for a further 10 minutes. Do you require 628 still to attend? Over.
2: Three 329, we're clear of incident 130. Elizabeth Park, whether you require us, over.
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4: Send Ingleby Control.
1: 329, you can return to home station. 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
2: 329, thank you. Up.
3: Yeah, a little bit of a tip rip. Crews have tidied up the burns with a bit of water and put a water barrier around the majority of them. Residents will be remaining on scene, over scene. Notified Adelaide Fire and put a burn off till midnight tonight, so we shouldn't get any more calls. We'll be here for a further 20 minutes before we pack up and get some water over.
4: Ingleby Control, message understood.

0: Port Funnel Valley Operations, this is Glenthorne 34, over.
1: Receiving, send.
0: Okay, operations, we are just entering the public section of Coates Road. Are we clear to come down all the way into the park section? Over.
1: Yeah, affirm, Vinny. Yeah, you can keep heading through past the 1-4 and then probably park up somewhere there, and then you'll be out of the way of the trucks when they're leaving.
0: Yeah, affirm. We'll park up near the 1-4. We're just getting past some public at the moment. We'll be there in a couple of minutes. Thanks.
2: Boston 629, send.
0: Affirm, nothing further, Glenthorne out.
3: Adelaide 4, stop for dailies number 133. Codes have been sent. Loxton 629, Loxton 628 will now return to station.
2: 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Adelaide 4 out.

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1: 329. Change of quarters can be released, over.
0: Roger 329, change of quarters can be released. Out to you, Oakton 302. Did you receive?

0: Adelaide 201, vent.
1: 201, this is a, we've just changed over from 202, we are a DC crew. Do you want us to respond to this fire alarm? Over.
0: Affirmative 201, please attend the fire alarm. Over.
1: Roger, remobile.

0: 203, incident number 137 from Station Officer Hickman. We've arrived at Royal Adelaide Hospital. We've got a large hospital facility. The bell ringing. We're investigating. Adelaide Command on 156. Over.
1: Roger 203, arrival received. Adelaide fire out.

0: Paradise 229 from Station Officer Ferrugia. Stop for Daily Incident 131. We've returned and SAPOL are on scene. Over.
1: Roger 229. Stop for call. You've returned. SAPOL are now on scene. Will you be departing? Over.
0: That's affirmative. Change of course can be released and we are available at incident. Over.
1: Roger 229, change quarters can be released, available at incident. Out to you, Oak 2301, did you receive last?
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3: 451, we're back in the area, you can release change quarters, over.
1: Roger 451, back in area, change quarters can be released. Out to you, Adelaide 201, sent.
4: Adelaide Fire 201, Dean Eastern 137, on behalf of Station Officer Hickman. 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Data has been sent. Please have a line started over.
1: Roger 201, stop for call. Data received. Alarm is clear. Over.
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1: 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We've got a suspicious crew on board and we have status 5 over.
0: Roger 321, suspicious crew, status 5. Adelaide fire out.

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0: 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I'm at FS2 4P. 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
4: Roger, you're mobile. I'll send you the app.

0: We've arrived. We've got a tree blocking half the road. It's hung up in the tree, so we will need SES to attend, please.
1: Yeah, Meadows 34P, you're on. We received. Strap SES have been called. 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
2: Those people can you send over?
0: Hello, Paul, you can show Grandma 14 clear of incident 111, over.
1: Roger, clear of incident 111. I'd like to RF.
2: This can be action control. Meadows Captain IC. So we got a large craft that's come down and blocking one lane. and hung up in the tree, obviously SES are going to need to look. It might be worth, just because we're in a bit of a shit spot, can we get another appliance out of it? Yeah, Roger. Have you got any more crew at Meadows? Over. And again. Yeah, Roger. Received hostage. Yeah.

0: Airway 5, Mountbach RCS, over.
1: Mountbach RCS, send.
0: Acknowledging it in 10, over.
1: Roger, acknowledging page, incident 010. Adelaide fire out.
2: Off to duty, officer. Model 343, over.
3: Model 34, please, sir.
2: Model 34P is mobile to instance 145, number 3, Gross Road. We've got a crew of 5 very strong looking men on board. Lieutenant 2 in charge. Over.
3: Roger, you're mobile with a remarkably strong crew. Get the officer out.

0: Matt Lodge is the 3-3 on day length at number 146 from station off the Bentley River Ride. 39 Fletcher Road, Elizabeth East, that was small, single story domestic dwelling with nothing showing, we're investigating. Alla Fletcher, command 123.
1: Roger 331, arrival received. Adelaide, fire out.

0: And that's Fire Lizard 331, Secret Incident 146. Crews have made entry. We have a small fire burning in a kitchen of an unattended property. Crews getting to work with a high pressure line, one crew and BA, fencing strategy. Going for fire control, 360 has been completed, utilities are isolated. No further resources will be required of us.
1: Up to you, Jefferson, model 34P, over.
2: Model 34P, sir.
1: We've arrived on scene 3 Gross Road. Currently no ambulance sighted. Investigating. Over.
0: That's going to be a bad day for you. Further that, we need to change quarters. Over.
2: Well, you've arrived. No sass on scene. Yes, sir. Sir.
3: Roger, change of course required. And lay fire out.
4: Progress here, sentence over.
2: Yeah, in place of Strathalbyn, we are now mobile. Over. Follow through for feet, lofty GDS.
4: Roger, you're mobile. Just leave us, just have a tree limb hanging. Up above at this stage, please liaise with Meadows Command when you get closer, over.
3: Lofty duty, then.
2: Roger, I have Margaret Christensen.
3: It's confirming SAS are en route, coming from Mount Barker, over. Roger that, I'm here in the homeowner. Casualties upstairs. I'll go investigate. Get back to you. Over.
2: Roger. Did you have some over?
5: Fighter duty from a Changa 3-4.
4: Changa 3-4, send over.
5: The Changa 3-4 is now mobile for incident 1-4-2. Over.
4: Roger, you're mobile. Please liaise with Meadows Command, see you closer, over.
5: Roger, received, thank you.
4: Awesome, Judy.
6: LA Fire, LA 201, that incident 148 from Station Officer Saffin. We've arrived, lot 102029 West Terrace. I have a small comfort fire. Crew's getting to work, over.
7: So we need you to assist with slowing some of this traffic down, because it's coming around 100 k's an hour. When you come onto Mackey Road from Meadows End, once you go past about 101, before the road turns right and heads up the hill, we'll need you to just set up traffic, or just slow down traffic down there, but we can actually manage traffic up the top of it.
5: Roger, receive. Let me have a look at the map and then I'll ask you any further question. Over.
7: Yeah, Roger. You'll go past 101 and there's a driveway that goes up to the left about 200 metres or whatever.
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2: Incident 151 from Station Glastonbury, we've arrived, 191 Greenhill Road, Parkside, or Parkland Tower, multi-story accommodation facility. Crews investigating, this will be Parkland Command on 174.
0: Just your info, SAS are on scene now, and so we're just going to be providing manpower, over.
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2: 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Do you want, before we reach the junction with Persons Road, on the Meadows end, over?
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0: 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Do you want, before we reach the junction with Persons Road, on the Meadows end, over?
1: Now come on to Mackay Road, and you'll go along and you'll go past number 101 on your left-hand side. And a little bit on from that, on, there's a driveway. There's a clearing, and then there's a driveway that goes off to the left, which is the bottom of the hill. So that wouldn't lead you there.
0: Copy that. 101 Macclesfield Road, over. For an undersight, he's going to have to decline on incident 147.
2: Roger, 10 under station, defaulting from incident. Adelaide, fire out.

Adelaide 4, Adelaide 201, in regards to Dalyington 148, you may take a stop for call. Data has been sent. If SAPOL have a crew in area, they might be worthwhile just popping their head in and reminding the occupants of their responsibilities in the past. Roger 201, stop and close received. SAPOL potentially to attend and remind them of the fires in Park Bay. Adelaide Fire out.

0: Adelaide 203, send.
1: Mrs. Controller, this is Chang Tangle, 101 Matthew Roll. Here before the end, over.
2: 203, stop for incident 151. Could I have the alarm status, please, over.
0: Roger 203, stop and codes received. Alarm is clear. Over.
3: Can you come up a bit further at the door of the clearing? That's my left. 100, 200 metres. Probably around there somewhere over this.
2: Roger that. Thank you. Out.
1: Yes, moving direction, almost.
3: I'll let you guys decide where's best for visibility, however.
1: We're going to stop here on the driveway here. The truck is out of the way. We're just going to wear our high vis and get onto it. Hold on.
3: Yeah, Roger. And unfortunately, we're on VHF 1. Over.
4: My father.

0: 3-3-0. Stop the daily incident number 146. Charles being sent, we'll be on scene for a further 15-20 minutes just while we tidy up here and finish ventilating over.
1: Program will start at 2 VHF.
2: Roger 331, stop the crawl, codes received, on scene for a little while ventilating. Have a fire out.
1: Light fire, we have the regates, over.
2: Roger, regates.

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1: Off to duty off the model 34 payover.
0: Model 34, please, man.
2: And Meadows Command from Mount Barker, yes. Just advise we're coming through Meadows now. Where would you like us upon arrival, brother?
1: Patient is feeling better, a lot better. Didn't require our lift, and we're about to leave the scene. Over.
0: Roger, you're about to leave the scene. I'll say that as a stop. Enjoy your evening. Off to GDL, sir.
3: So you'll come onto Matthewsfield Road. After 101, you'll come around past the Changa 3-4 around the bend and just come up the top, or halfway up the hill, you'll see the tree we need assistance with. Over.
2: Roger, we'll be on scene shortly. Over.
4: Adelaide 5, this is Tanunda 631. We just repeat your stop for incident 147.
1: Roger.
5: Roger received. Adelaide 4 out.

0: Mount Hycross, yes. If he come up to where we've got to stop going, just continue through. It's probably 50 metres up on the off
1: Hey, Roger. How are you?

0: An update, so we have traffic at Mackay and Merlin sorted, and we're doing traffic control. One lane is blocked by tree down. SES are on scene and getting clear.
1: Barker Judy from Barker 3-1, over.
2: Camp 3-1.
3: Roger, Venice, Command here, Officer Representative. Officer Judy, over.
1: We've arrived on scene. There is a large gum branch still partially suspended in a tree. Getting some work on removing. Car will be in on the floor. And just for your reference, we'll be on Heisman's channel of 128, over. ETC is a estimate, but I would say roughly 30 minutes, 30 minutes, or slightly longer, over.
2: Roger, thank you.
1: 3-1 out.

0: Elizabeth 331, send over.
1: Hey, mate, fire, Elizabeth 331, we're now clear of incident 146. We've handed the scene over to safe. We're just going to await the owner's arrival. We're now mobile in 33, over.
0: Roger, receive. Thanks for your time. Adelaide, fire out.

0: 290 to number 152 from Station Spruja. We've arrived. The fire alarm, James Street, Campbelltown. We have a multi-story residential apartment building. Nothing showing. Evacuation progress. This will be James Command on 152. Over.
1: Roger, 229, your arrival received. Multi-story residential building, nothing showing. Evac in progress. James Command, 152, Adelaide Fire Out.

0: Paradise 229, film station of Silk Ferrugia, stop for daily incident 152. Oakton has been released. Could we get an alarm status, please, Ada?
1: Roger 229, stop received, and alarm is showing normal. Over.
0: Roger, thank you, 229 out.

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1: Station
2: Officer Ferruzzi, you're receiving. Adelaide Fire Oakton 301 from Station Officer Davis, down in 153. We have arrived at 8 Barracuda Street, Paraka, for a domestic gas. Crews investigating, over.
0: Roger, Mr. Davis, your arrival received. Out to you, Paradise 229. Send up, over.
3: Paradise 229, clear incident 152. Any change course can be released, over.
0: Roger 229 received. Thanks for your time. Adelaide Fire out.

0: Target 3-4, melee commando.
1: Take melee command.
0: Yeah, I reckon we got about 1 or 2 minutes, hopefully, and we'll be able to get out of here.
1: Roger.

0: Relay's command, send over.
1: We should be out of here very shortly. SES has managed to get the tree that's hung up. And just fly up and we're out of here.
0: Command, roger, you're set rep received. Python GD out.

0: 205, this is Glen Austin 459, you're receiving.
1: 205, receiving.
0: Roger, the location of this alarm is right around the back corner. Happy for you guys to stage at the front of the station.
1: Roger, thank you. We'll be
2: 449-203, you happy for us to stage out the front also, brother?
0: Affirmative. Are you behind after that surge? Over.
2: You got surge backing you up at the stage, over.
0: Roger, surge, if you could follow up, and 203, happy for you to stage out the front for further notice, over.
1: Roger, thank you. Out. Interesting, cool guy.

0: Hello, 5449 from Space Moran. We've arrived at Dalian's at 155. We have a very large multi-building health facility. Nothing showing, bell ringing, staff in attendance. This is the Glenside Command, 174, over.
1: Roger, 449, your arrival received. Out to you, Largs 289, send over.
2: This is number 157 from Station Officer Krauss. We're at 164 Railway Terrace, Taparoo, domestic gas, cruise investigating, over.
1: Roger, Mr. Krauss, your arrival received. Adelaide, fire out.

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1: Hello, Fire Oakton 301 from Station Stay. This is Stop for Incident 153. Codes have been sent. We'll be available in 2 minutes. Over.
0: Roger, Mr. Davis, your stopping codes have been received. Thank you, Adelaide Fire Out.

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1: 203 receiving.
0: 205. But we're on site. It appears to be smoking in the room. You guys can take us off a call. Thank you for your attendance. Over.
1: 203, Roger.
2: 203, thanks, Paul.
3: Thanks, that's me. Appreciate it.
4: Greg, to the for account 300.
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5: Yeah, Roger, we'll pack up and then roll through the incident. Roger.

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1: Barker G from Barker 3-1, over.
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1: We are clear of incident 010 and returning to Earth.
0: Meadows 24P, if you pick this up on Pearson Road, over. Hudson Duty, Meadows Command, over.
3: Meadows Command, send over.
0: Tree has been removed, thanks SES. We are all departing soon, over.
3: Roger, all completed on scene and returned to your respective local headquarters. Many thanks, Austin Judy.
4: Roger, thanks for your time. That'll FR out.

0: Clinosman 449, send over.
1: Variant number 155, from station of Moran, stop for Glenside Health Services. Data has been sent, and can I have the status of this alarm, please? Over.
0: Roger, 449, your stopping codes have been received. Alarm is showing normal. Over.
1: Roger that. Thank you.
2: 401, head up, Roger.
0: Roger 401 received. Make it to Adelaide 4 out.

0: LA 5, Kevin Buck 411. That is the number 159 from Station Office Sheffield. We've arrived at Morford Road, Morfordville. We have a large bus depot with single story buildings. There's nothing showing. Crews are investigating. This would be Morford Command on 171.
1: Roger 44. Excuse me, 411. Your offer received. Adelaide Fire out.
2: I'll send you an email to me.
3: Those 3-4, please send over.
2: We've returned to station. Thank you. Yeah.
3: Thanks, those 3-4, you returned. Thank you for your efforts. I'll send you an email.

0: Field Hawk 217, stand up.
1: 217, is this priority 161 over?
0: Roger, priority 1, over.
1: Sorry, could you repeat that last transmission, over?
0: Yeah, roger, 217, the incident is priority 1, over.
1: Roger, it's your priority 1.

0: just two one seven four.
1: For saving sand.
0: Apparently your friend has had smoke from cooking. That's cleared in here, so you can go for a reset, brother.
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2: 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Thank you, Adelaide, far out.

0: 411, Danilo.
1: Hello, folks. This is Ken Pike 411 from Station Officer Sheffield. Stop for daily incident 159. Could you get an alarm status over?
0: Roger, 411. You stop, Steve. Alarm is showing normal. Over.
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0: Roger 217, your roll received. 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

0: Salisbury 321, send over.
1: Salisbury 321, Dalliance number 162 from Station Officer Giles. We've arrived 9 Turk Court, Parafield Gardens to assist you, so we're investigating, over.
0: Roger, Adelaide fire out.

0: 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We'll be returning the station to get to you. Keys for Dalliance number 165 over.
1: 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Thank you, Adelaide 4 Hour.

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1: Salisbury 321, incident 162 from Station Officer Giles. Stop for call, codes have been sent. 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
0: Roger, out to you, Seaford 469, send over.
2: Hello, 5469, incident number 163 from Station Officer Boucher at number 17, Brookside Crescent, Seaford Rise. Assist SAS, they're in attendance, I'm investigating, over.
0: Roger, 469, your arrival received. You can let us know if CFS were required at your earliest convenience. Over.
2: Roger, I'll let you fly. We'll go. 469 out.

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1: 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And the occupant has not been at the premises for some weeks, over.
0: Yeah, copy that, thank you. And Bridgewater 3-4, so mobile, we're in West Montana. Adelaide 5, Bridgewater 1-4.
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0: Bridgewater 1-4, Bridgewater 3-4. Receiving, send. Bridgewater 1-4, you will be first arriving at it.
2: Roger 4-1, arrival received, nothing showing, investigating further. Receive at 469.
0: Yeah, copy that.
5: Hello, 5469, and we're assisting staff with a lift. No further resources required, over.
2: Roger, message received. Hello, fire out.
0: What do you do, Bridgewater 1-4?
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0: We've arrived at Page Address, incident 166. We have a large bonfire, plenty of people in attendance. This will be Waters Commander 136, over.
1: Roger, received. Waters Commander 136, give the officer out.
0: Bridgewater 3-4, responding approach.
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0: Roger, Bridgewater 1-4, we'll go. 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
1: This is all about board, everyone can take a stop into the 1-6-6, over.
2: Roger, if you deem the scene safe, I'll notify Adelaide Fire for any further calls tonight. It's a bonfire with people in attendance, over.
1: Perfect, thank you very much.
0: Bridgewater 3-4, clear of incident 1-6-6, retaining stage.
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3: Good evening, we're at Gallantry now, standing by, over.
0: Hello, Fire, Bridgewater 3-4, clear of incident 166, have a wonderful rest of your night.
4: Yeah, continue to stand by. You won't be required, I'll confirm shortly, have it.
5: What do you receive? You too. Thank you, Adelaide Fire out.
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5: Search 901, send over.
6: Adelaide Fire, Adelaide Surge 901, that incident 167 from Station Officer Sasson. We've arrived 270 Young Street. I have a medium-sized domestic dwelling, nothing showing, occupant in attendance. Crews investigating. This will be Young Command on 156, over.
5: Roger 901, you're off, received. Medium-sized domestic dwelling, nothing showing, occupants on scene. You're investigating on Young Command 156, Adelaide Fire.
4: Are you there, Shane?
2: Bridgewater 1-4, lost your duty.
1: Send lost your duty.
2: It's surprising how late fire has been notified. Hopefully you'll have further calls for that on fire tonight, over.
1: Thank you very much. Have a good night.

0: and low flyer, then 3-4-8.
1: Receiving Stern Delta.
0: Adelaide Fire, then 34P, mobile daily incident 168 in place of then 34.
2: Roger.
1: Adelaide Fire out.

0: 2011-170 from Social Central. We've arrived at my centre. We have a large retail facility. Nothing showing. Crews will be investigating. This will be my command on 197. Over.
1: Roger 201, you're over, repeat. Adelaide Fire out.
2: Yes. Command to Gallantry, you're receiving.
3: Gallantry receiving, go ahead, over.
2: Not required, you can stand down, Bill.
3: Many thanks, Mr. Sheffield. Sitting down.

0: Adelaide Fire, Marine 2714, Gallantry, we've been stood down from this call to Hot Fire Shores, over.
1: Roger, received. Out to you, Canterpark 411, send over.
2: Adelaide Fire's Canterpark 411 from Station Officer Sheffield, stop for Davison number 165, groups have an alarm status, over.
1: Roger, stop received, alarm is normal, over.
2: Thank you, Adelaide Fire, goes to follow.
1: Surge 901, send over.
3: Surge 901 from Station Officer Saffin, Tip Rapidalian number 167. We have a cooking fire that led to a range hood on fire, now out. We're just investigating any extension to the roof space. 203 will be released shortly. Over.
1: Roger, you still rep received. Thank you, Adelaide Fire out. Seaford 469, send over.

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1: Yeah, exactly.
0: From station up to vouchers. Stop for incident number 163. West status 4 again. Codes will be sent through shortly. Over.
2: Roger.
3: Adelaide Fire out.

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0: Surge 901 from Professional for Staff and Stop for Daily Info number 167. So this is a small cooking fire out on arrival. We are just commencing site handover and will be released shortly. 203 can be released over.
1: Roger 901, your stop receipt, that'll fire up.

0: from that freedom on that.
1: Yeah, 3711 has been released from the mine center incident. We're now mobile back to 37. Change of quarters can be released, over.
0: Roger, 3711. Let's see, that looks far out.

0: And I thought I'd go very normal.
1: Stand over.
0: Well, very normal. I would need some 12, over.
1: Yeah, apologies, port Fury 91, radio transmission a bit broken. Please repeat.
0: Sorry, please repeat.
1: Say again, over.

0: Satellite 5, security online, you're receiving?
1: Yeah, receiving, sir.
0: What was your last security 9-1? Over.
1: Roger, receive, LA 4 out.

0: Beulah Park, 21710. Lake 5, this is actually 205, Dalians and 170 from St. Thomas Stitchell. Stop for call, code to Vincent, quickly have your alarm status over.
1: Yeah, roger, 205, stop and code received, and the alarm is clear, here, over.
0: Yeah, roger that, thank you, 205, help.

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Thank you and good evening. Roger, NSPP, your return. Thank you for your efforts, and good evening. Pass the duty, close again. Yeah.

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1: Send Fury 9-1.
0: Fury 9-1 has arrived at the Crystal Brook Oval, awaiting for MedStar to make contact on multi-agency SOAR Group M20. Over.
1: Roger, your arrival at Crystal Brook Oval received. Hello, fire out.

0: Adelaide 5, Sports Grid 4-2, over.
1: And
0: Port Perry 4-2. Yeah, there's an over everyone at Crystal Oval. We've put through 9-1, over.
1: Roger, good efforts. Hello, Forrest.

0: Charles in 329 to 1733 from Station Charles have arrived. 1-3 to top 4 parallel. Structure file there, the single story small domestic dwelling, nothing showing. Occupants are at the front. We're investigating, this will be 3 top command 1620.
1: Roger, Salisbury 321. All received, small domestic dwelling, nothing showing. Occupants out at the front. Investigating on 3 top command. Hello, fire out.

0: 343 is portable one. You save over.
1: Yeah, period 42 receiving.
0: Yeah, once you just send communication, just send snap off the details over.
1: Can you repeat your last, please?
0: Yeah, and no, I just guys are right. To stand by, would normally have further detail for you. Over.
1: Roger, Wilco. Crew 91242. Just double checking to see if where we're parked is all right. Over.
0: Yeah, no, you're perfect for now. We'll let know if you need change. Over.
1: Roger that. Over.

0: Beautiful. So just be aware. If you see anyone heading into it from your end, just tell them they're not allowed to be in this vicinity and just, yeah, send them out. Over.
1: Roger, Wilco.

0: Charles 3321, incident 173 from Station Officer Giles. Stop for call, codes have been sent, 329 have been released, will remain on scene until ventilation is completed, over.
1: Roger, you'll not receive that 8-4 out.

I was in the freezer too, that I saw you were saving. Freezer 02 receiving, huh? Yeah, Ocean 302, you can take a stop daily to 174 with attachment available to 3 appliance server. Roger that. Many thanks, 302 out.

0: Open 303 is allied fire. Three zero two receiving over. Yeah, could you please remain on the boundary of 32 and 30 for a short time over? Roger, Wilco. 302 out. Still 329. Is that over?
1: 329, over.
0: I've just seen your change of status, just confirming you received the last page regarding the fire alarm or something like that.
1: Yeah, Roger, we're down on this alone.
0: Roger, thank you. Hello, fire up.

0: 342, 3401, you're safe, over.
1: Receiving, send.
0: Yeah, it just didn't know the helicopter, it's approximately 1 minute away, over.
1: Roger that. When you guys turn your lights off, we'll turn ours off, over.
0: Yeah, Roger, say that. Nothing to be said about it. Just leave it on until, yeah, further notice.
1: Roger, Wilco.

0: Huntington 301, this is Porter on 329. You're seeing over.
1: Three, four, two, four, four, one. Can you turn your when raise off, please? Over.

0: Yeah, 4-2. 4-2, clear comeback over here if you want. Over.
1: After that, we'll head back that way. Over.

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1: Ocean 301, send.
2: Heading oval. They're going to load that process one again into your full dive.
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4: 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We have arrived at 13 to 17 Metro Parade, Mawson Lakes. We have a large student facility, multi-building complex. There is an evacuation in progress, bell ringing. Crews investigating. This will be Mawson Command on Command Channel Override 197. Over.
1: Roger, Odin 301, large student facility, multi-building evacuation in progress. Crews investigating, Mawson Command on Override Channel 197. Hello, fire up.

0: Crew
1: 91,
0: crew
1: 42,
0: over.
1: Yeah, send over.
0: Yeah, we'll follow you guys, over.
1: Yeah, Roger.

0: Open 301, Sim.
1: Good evening, Adelaide Fire from Station Officer Davis at Incident 174 on Appliance 301. Can I have an alarm status, please? Over.
0: Roger, Open 301, your alarm is clear. Over.
1: Thank you very much, Adelaide Fire. Codes and info to follow shortly after.

0: 201-175 from Sessional Central. We've arrived in our apartments. We have a multi-storey large residential facility. Nothing showing. Crew's been investigating. This will be Weymouth Command on 156, over.
1: Roger, 201, multi-storey large residential facility, nothing showing, crew investigating on Weymouth Command 156. That's you, Port Pirie 509, send.
2: Port Pirie 509, into number 176 from Station of Suleiman. We've arrived 2210 3rd Street, Port Pirie West. Assist ESO, we have one ambulance on site, crews are investigating, over.
1: Roger, 509, you've arrived, that's on scene, crews investigating, LA fire out. Oakton, 301, send.
3: From Station Officer Davis, stop for incident 174, coast have been sent, other appliances have been released, over.
1: Roger, Oakton 301, your stop received, out to you, Oakton 302, sent.

0: 302, Dalian's number 177 from Active Station Alpha Prosa. We've arrived at 8 Barracoola Street, Paraka, domestic gas. We are investigating, over.
1: Roger, Oaks and 302, cruise investigating. Hello, Paraka.
2: I'll be with you shortly, 203 Alpha.
3: Say again, Jason.
2: Yeah, I'm taking the long way. I'll be with you shortly, over. I didn't see where you guys went to the fire control room. I guess it's on the northwest corner, over.

0: I've been through there once then.
1: Yeah, 805, we're clear of incident 174. Are you happy for us to return to station 30, over?
0: Yeah, affirmative, you can return to station 30, over.
1: Roger, thank you, 805. Out.

0: Abort from 301 Club. Abort from 201 GI Club.
1: Sorry, Josh, are you looking for us at the board, over?

0: GFN was tight. I can confirm, probably 9 activated, the wife had before. It's a smoke alarm in a common living area. Cooking has caused it. It's fairly smoky up here. Probably shut down the EWIS, but it's going to take a little bit to reset the actual device over.
1: Yeah, Roger, we'll turn off that EWIS now, over.
2: Brooklyn Park 451,
3: Hadlock Fires, Brooklyn Park 451, daily units number 179 from Station Officer Haylock here. We've arrived at Lipset Terrace, Brooklyn Park. Is this the Ambos, over?
0: Boston 201, the Acre, over.
1: Moving to another.
0: Yeah, the room is actually cleared a bit now. We've got the aircon going. You can probably go for a reset, over.
1: Roger that.
2: Four period 509 sent.
4: Yes, Adelaide Fire, Port Pirie 509, daily incident number 176 from Station Officer Lehman, stop for 22 3rd Street, Port Pirie. We're assisting the ambulance, putting the casualty on the gurney and also trying to secure the building. Over. Be here for a short period of time. Over.
1: 203, you receiving?
2: Roger, Paul Perry, 509, your stop received. Ambo is patient on gurney and securing process. Hello, fire. Hello, 203, send.

0: Adelaide 203.
1: Adelaide 203, stop for instant 175. I have an alarm status, please, over.
0: Roger, stop for instant 175. Alarm status is clear.
1: Two zero three, could you say again, please? Over.
0: Your alarm is clear, 203.
1: Roger that. Thank you. Yeah.

0: Slice off, please call your saving hammer.
1: Receiving.
0: Yeah, roger, alarm, status is normal, either.
1: A little bit broken, but we're coming down, so ground 4, over.
0: Yeah, roger.

0: Tom Senior Firefighter Carter, incident number 178. We've arrived, Blanche Sheriff, Ray Cash, Red Review. We have a single car. Crews investigating, over.
1: Roger, Major 6824, you've arrived. Crews investigating. Late fire out.

0: 68247.
1: Incident 178, do you have a ETA on SAS, over?
0: No ETA, but they were dispatched at 8:55 p.m.
1: Roger that, out. Yeah.

0: 302, is that incident number 177 from Acton Station off the process stop? Call data has been sent. We're clear of incident. Where would you like us, over?
1: Ocean 302, your stop and data received. You can head to home station, over.
0: Roger that. Many thanks. 302 out.

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0: Hold period 509 10.
1: You said. And they follow you, Aussie 9, station officer Lee, and we're going status 3 for the time being until we finish securing this building. Over.
0: Roger, Steve, then they fire out.

0: 204, incident number 180 from station officer Hickman. We've arrived at Rescue General. We've got SAS on scene. We're investigating on tactical 186. Over.
1: Roger, LA 204, your arrival received. LA fire up.

0: 201 from station officers to Drool with a Royal 55 quarter pace. We have a large multi-story commercial facility. Nothing showing. Crew's been investigating. This be caller, command on 197, over.
1: Roger, LA 201, your arrival received. Large multi-story commercial facility. Nothing showing. Crew's investigating on caller, command. LA fire out. Out to you. Moonta 6824. Send.
2: From Senior Firefighter Carter, stop for incident 178. We'll be committed here for about another half an hour while the tow truck collects the car. Over.
1: Roger, 6824, your stop received on scene for a further 30 minutes. LA fire out.

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1: Roger, LA 204, you're still receive that. 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

0: Port Perry 509, send.
1: Port Perry 509 from Station Officer Lehman. We're now clear of incident number 176 in Dulles and Chenna.
0: Roger, Steve, Dulles, fire up.

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1: Two zero four from Station Officer Hickman, stop for instant number 180. Coast to follow. We'll just be on scene for another 10 minutes. Over.
0: Roger, you stop received. Hello, fire.

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1: Caller 359 into number 184 from Station Officer Bain. 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
0: Roger, Mr. Steve, Happy Valley Station, standing by.

0: Yeah, just for your information, it does say on WebEOT, doesn't appear to be an electric vehicle, but yeah, crews will assess that. Duty officer, over.
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4: Hello, it's my caller 359, just requesting a last status for incident 184, over.
2: Yeah, roger, caller 359, the alarm is now clear, over.
4: Roger, thank you, and you can take a stop from Station Officer Bain for incident 184, over, coast to follow.
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0: from Lieutenant Channing. We've arrived, Alliance 185. We have one vehicle involved in fire. Off to the side of the road, crew's getting to work with PA and HP line. This will be Baines control on 134, over.
1: Roger, Mr. Sack has another station anybody.

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1: ALF fire to Strath SES, 9 stop call, incident 15. Happy Valley 3-4, Happy Valley pump.
2: Receiving 10.
1: Yeah, Marty, when you get here, mate, can you get water into pump, and can I get a BA operator to assist? Over.
2: Yeah, roger, receive. We're just turning on to be range road. We'll be there shortly.

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0: Yeah, just wondering what type of vehicle it is. 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

0: leave at this stage, it's just a normal vehicle. 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

0: just a fit rep. 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We have multiple lines, two crew in BA. Have Safehole been dispatched? Over.
1: Thanks, Control. 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
0: That's affirmative.
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0: And that guy lives with 331, daily incident number 189 from station off the Bendy River Road, corner of Uni Road, Main Off Road, Elizabeth Downs. One car versus traffic on its side, doesn't appear to be any entrapments. This is with Uni Road Commando, channel 163, over.
1: Roger, 331, your arrival received, car inside, no entrapment, Uni Road Command on channel 163, LA fire up.

0: Yeah, back by Elizabeth, 3-3 on. Sit rep at Incident 189. We're going to require SAPO and SAS on scene. We're also going to require Department of Transport for light power wires where the traffic lights come out of ground over.
1: Roger, 331, you said received. You require SAPOL and SAS and SAPO notes regarding live wires. For your information, SAS have dispatched and we'll follow up with SAPOL later.
0: Yeah, Roger, mate. Well, I've got SAS on the scene now. I'm about to release 339 over.
1: Roger, SAS on scene, 339 released. Hello, far out.

0: crews have extinguished the fire. We're currently just making up. Crews will be on scene for a further 10 minutes. Happy Valley 34P is status 3. Over.
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2: 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Duty officer out.

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0: From Happy Pump, stop for daily incidents 185, both Happy Valley Pump and 34P are clear of incidents and returning to the station. If we could have BA recommissioning set up. Thank you.
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1: Here's a 190 from Senior Firefighter Hanson. We've arrived at Bridge Street with a single vehicle, light and debris across the road. Please investigating over.
0: Roger, 721, your arrival received, and let fire up.

0: 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I feel it's circle.
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0: Belly triple P is clear of their links, number 185, lower tiny.
1: You're safe, fellow pilot.

0: at the incident, 191 Senior Firefighter Parker, we've arrived, 3-5, calm parade, 4-5, crews are getting to work, stay by one scene, over.
1: Roger, Port Augusta, 519, you've arrived, crews getting to work, stay by one scene, out to you, Murray Bridge, 721.
2: From 71, stop at alien at 190, code 3. Sam, we'll be on there for another 10 to 15 while we do some clean up, over.
1: Bridger 71, your stopping code's received. On scene, 15 minutes. Hello, fire up.

0: Elizabeth 331, send.
1: Handmate 5, Elizabeth 331, stop the daily incident 189. Codes are coming as we speak, and we're now in mobile area. Over.
0: Roger, 331, your stop received. Codes are coming. Hello, 331.

0: Elizabeth 339, Dalian's at 192 from station off the Ridge River Ride 9, Northampton Crescent, Elizabeth East, assist south, crew's investigating, over.
1: Roger, 339, your arrival received, crew's investigating at Lake Far Out.

0: Elizabeth 339, Suspicion Officer Riggs, Incident Number 192. Put a stop to that call. We're going to be on scene for another 10 minutes. Over.
1: Roger, 339, stop received on scene for 10 minutes. Hello, fire.

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0: Roger, Steve, that's fine.

0: 201. It's not 193. Concession of Sistichel have arrived. 55 Bullet Place. Large three commercial premises. Nothing showing. Crescent investigating. This will be Bullet Place. Commander 156. Over.
1: Roger, 01. Your arrival received. Multi-story commercial premises. Bullet Place. Commander. 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Hello, Spire.

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0: Delay 5-3901, Daily Incident 194, from Station of Saturn Weaver Rise, 65 King William Street. Have a large multi-story apartment complex. Nothing going yet. Clearly, evacuation in progress. This will be King Command on 197 over.
1: Roger, 901, your arrival received. Large multi-story apartment complex. Nothing showing. King Command on channel 197. I like fire up.

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1: Where's that? Thank you, yeah.

Board to choose normal, over. Yeah, Roger, we said that.

0: Surge 901 from Station Officer Saffron Stopford to number 154. Can we have alarm status, please? Hold on.
1: Stop received 901, the alarm is clear, over.
0: Roger, thank you, Adelaide Fire. Surge 901 out.

0: old Harry Foster add-on? Is that like five you were saying?
1: Paul Perry, Fozzer 9 receiving, send.
0: You're just confirming, Fozzer 9, you receive updated address 107 Esmond Road, Brisbane Park, over.
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0: Incident number two from St Alfred Lima. We've arrived 107 Esmond Road, Risdon Park, assist there. So we've got Assassin Topol on scene, cruiser investigating, over.
1: Roger, port period 509, your arrival received. That led fire up.

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1: 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Data to follow. Over.
0: Roger, your stop received, data to follow. How that fire up?

0: And that violence with 331. Down units at another 3 from Station of Standing with Rock. 38, Ridley Road, Linda Seth. To report over Robbie Swayze, that's that safe on team room, Betty.
1: Roger, 331, you're wrong, we're safe, that line fired out.

0: Adelaide Fire, Elizabeth 331 from Station Office Bentley, Stopford Daly Incident 003. Codes will follow and we'll be on scene for another 5 minutes. Over.
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0: 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We're arrived to VA, Waterloo Corner Road, Weiss Road, cruise camping to work over.
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0: 3, 2, 1, say Nova.
1: 3, 2, 1, 4, Station Hostiles. Stop the call, go to intent.
0: Roger. That left far out.

0: Roger, Cadonis number 05 from Senior Firefighter Higgins End. We've arrived 24 Gordon Street. We have a single story masonry unit. We have smoke issuing. Can you upgrade this to confirm C-class structure fire? Firefighters investigating further. This will be Gordon Street Command on channel 192, over.
1: Roger, 529, your arrival received single story unit, smoke issuing, confirmed C-class. You're investigating Gordon Street Command at 192, left fire out.

0: Roger, initial IRR from Gordon Command. We have some confirmed fire in kitchen area, impacting on ceiling. One crew on BA with high pressure line attacking seat of the fire. 360 has been complete. Power has been isolated. SAPAM will be required on scene. Notify fire corps as well, over.
1: Roger, 529, your IRR received. Confirmed fire in the kitchen, impacting roof. One crew in BA, 360 complete, power isolated. SAPM required, and to notify fire corps. Over.

0: 321, send over.
1: The Adelaide 5, 321 is clear of incident number 4, mobile 32 over.
0: Roger 321, thanks for your time. Adelaide 5 out.

0: Roger, situation report. Crews have fire control in kitchen area and began venting of the premises affected. We have insufficient crew, 5 to 8. Can you organise change quarters from 5-1 over?
1: Roger, 5-2-9 is still received. Fire control gained. Ventilation being complete. These resources are sufficient. Change quarters required.

0: Roger, situation report for Gordon Command. Fire crews have achieved fire extinguishment in kitchen area of the house. There's been no fire, further fire extension to 22. We have confirmed primary all clear. Crews conducting secondary check of the area after fire extinguishment. While a crime scene has been notified per fire cause's request, then we'll attend the scene, over.
1: Roger, 529, you said rep received. Fire crews have achieved extinguishment, nil fire extension. Primary all clear, conducting secondary search, and fire crews investigate notified. Over. Portagusta 519, the satellite fire is sitting on.
2: Four one nine, Roger, sent.
1: Roger 519, you can continue to this incident. That was Augusta 518 can stand down. Over.
2: Roger, acknowledged.

0: Roger for Donuts number 05 from Senior Firefighter Higgins and that's not for Gordon Command. Code's been sent through. All appliances will be status zero at this stage until we replenish PPE, over.
1: Roger 529, stop encouragement speeds. Thank you, Adelaide Fire Out.

0: But on 5 Cannon Park, 411, Daddy into number 7 from Station to Sheffield. We've arrived at Graham Crescent, Nova Gardens. Assist ESO, they're investigating, over.
1: Roger, Rob received. Thank you, Adelaide Fire Out.

0: Pilsner 321, 10-11.
1: Pilsner 321, it's in the light from Session Charles.
2: Robert for Life, Watch Street, Cliff Road.
1: We have one very, very small fire in a phone box. Crew's getting to work. You can take this as a stop also.
0: Roger 321, arrival received. Thank you, Adelaide Fire out.

0: Roger, Gaster 519 from Senior Firefighter Morgan, Darlington 006. We've arrived. Nothing showing after hours. Don't appear to be on scene anymore. Cruise investigator.
1: Roger 519 received. Thank you, Adelaide Fire Out.

0: LA Fire, Cannon Pup 411 from Station Officer Sheffield, stop for daily hints at number 7. Codes have been sent over.
1: Roger, LA Fire out.

following on, Roger, after hours left prior to arrival, investigated, no signs of smoke or anything else. We'll be resuming. Code sent by the tablet and soft call.

0: put your phone on the line, you still received. You're good to return home. Thanks. Adelaide Far Out.
1: Good, thanks.

0: Tango 319, daily incident 9 from Station Officer 1. We have arrived Hungry Jack's, Northeast Road. We have a single story B risk restaurant, Hungry Jack's command on 161, and nothing showing.
1: Pusher 319, your arrival received. Single story B risk, nothing showing. Hungry Jack's command 161, Adelaide Fire out.
0: Fire appears to be out. All other appliances may stand down for call. Just leaving one open appliance on scene.
1: Roger received at the Oakton 302. Did you receive last over?
2: Roger, receive. Ringing away. Would you like us to change quarters or on the boundary over?
1: If you can enter the boundary, that would be appreciated. Over.
0: And so if you could just stand by while we investigate to ensure fire is completely out in Rangewood and Cook and Hoda.
2: Roger, 302 sitting on the boundary, out.
1: Thank you. Out to you, car 30. Did you receive? Over.
2: Roger.
1: Adelaide 205, did you receive? Over.
2: 205, thank you.
1: Adelaide, fire out.

0: Golden Grove 309, incident 9 from Station Officer White. Take a stop for call, wait out the data. We're just going to monitor on scene for a few minutes longer if Oakden can remain on the boundary. Over.
1: Roger, receive. Adelaide, far out.

0: 319, send another.
1: Number 319, Delta has been sent, so we are clear of incident. Victim may return to station, over.
0: Roger, received out to you, Oakland 302, did you receive, over?
2: 302 received, thank you.

0: Listen, Judy, got your 3-4 paper.
1: Like 3-4-P. Good morning, send over.
0: Hudson Judy, back to 3-4-P. Good morning, we are mobile to daily incident 10.
1: That's 3-4-P, Roger, you're mobile. Hudson Judy, yeah.

0: Tyson Judy, Handoff Tumbo.
1: Tumbo, good morning. Send over.
0: Handoff Tumbo Mobile, the daily incident, and four firefighters on board, over.
1: Roger, Tumbo Pumpy Mobile. At this stage, also have my Mark 34P mobile, and Mark SS yet to come up on air, over.
0: Roger,

0: question in the book, I guess. So.
1: Mailbox, I see a send over.
0: Wasn't in our mobile building packs on the phone.
1: Roger, my pal. Boston Juliet.
2: Boston Juliet, this is Handel Pumper.
1: Handel Pumper, send over.
3: Sizing Julia Mobile today, we have 0-1 over.
1: Roger, received. Thank you, Adelaide, far out.

0: Arnold Pumper has arrived on scene. Daily incident 10, vehicle impact. Address is as paged. There's one vehicle, nil entrapments, reversed into a car. We have safe hole on scene. Building impact appears to be minimal at first glance. This is Lieutenant 3 Kennedy establishing Hunt Command on Talk Group 128, Tactical 87. Over.
1: Yeah, Roger. Hunt Command, your arrival message received. Lost duty standing by.

0: had like 5 in my pocket.
1: Receiving, send over.
0: Advising they've arrived at Daily Prince 01, over.
1: Roger, Adelaide 4 out.

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1: Incident number 12 from Station Officer Thomas, we arrive 14-1 Waterfall Terrace Burnside to assist SAS. Over.
0: Roger, Adelaide Fire Out.

So it's 901 Sandella. So it's 901, the incident number 013 from Station 7. We've arrived, 5 Leather Avenue, assist, Chris investigating, Amber. Roger, Adelaide, fire out.

0: or 1/8 end of them. Augusta 5 1/8 end over.
1: Okay, it's 011 senior firefighter Parker. We've arrived Bengal close to this residence. Roger, investigating over.
0: Roger, received. Adelaide fire out.

0: gone through our one Sandeva.
1: Non-01, dialing 013 from Flash Officer Stefan, stop for call, driver Sandeva.
0: Roger, stop and Roger saved. Thank you, Adelaide, far out.

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0: Roger, stop and code receive. Thank you, Adelaide, far out.

0: 217, send over.
1: 217 from Station Officer Sam into the number 12, a sit rep. Crews have just secured the patient, and bringing them down from the second floor will be approximately another 10 minutes over.
0: Roger 217, sit rep received. Thank you, Adelaide 4 out.

0: Adelaide 5 from Rapid Bay 4-4 on 1-2-4.
1: Receiving, send over.
0: Adelaide 5, good morning. Could you please show Rapid Bay 4-4 offline until 5 PM today for a training course?
1: Roger, received. Adelaide 5 out.
0: Thank you. Rapid Bay 4-4 out.

0: 217 from Station Officer Thomas, stop for internet number 12. Codes have been sent, will be mobile in 2 or 3 minutes, over.
1: Roger, received. Adelaide far out.
2: Adelaide far out, Mark SCS, over.
1: Receiving, send over.
2: We are clear of Bailey, 701, over.
1: Roger, received. Thank you, Adelaide far out.

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1: Proceeding, send over.
0: We go back to Incident 02, over.
1: Roger, please. Thank you, Adelaide, far out.

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0: Satellite Bohan, Stratus Mobile, Instant 04, over.
2: Roger, receive. Thanks for the late far out.

0: Hello, Borrowings and 301 Station Officer Davis. You can take this as our stop for incident 14. Codes have been sent. Further to the SES are on scene. They will be remaining on scene, and I've handed over the incident to them. Over.
1: Roger, Mr. Davis, is stopping codes received. Thank you, I'll let fire out.

0: Python Judy Max 014, show us on scene of the trivia.
1: Thank you, Rob, for about Jay, you're off on scene. Austin Judy out.
0: Maxwell 142, Maxwell 34, show us on the Maxwell and Shavy Grove Road.

0: Satellite Fire, Stratus, yes.
1: Yes, send.
2: Satellite Fire, we send it stop the call for Richard 04.
1: Roger, Stratus, yes. You are clear of incident 04. Have a good day, over.
2: Roger, received. Many thanks. Stratus, ETSL.

0: 301, it's the 17 from station off the central of the Mora Hotel. We have a large multi-story accommodation facility, nothing showing. Crews be investigating. This will be a Mora command on 156, over.
1: Roger, you've arrived investigating a Mora command, and they fire out.

0: Yeah, we've entered 1503. We do have zone 15 activated, device 42. It's a smoke alarm above a bed. I haven't got management with me at the moment. I'll get his name shortly. It's got an aerosol smell. We can do a reset over.
1: Roger, we'll get for a reset over.

0: Ford from 201 VA Corolla.
1: Receiving.
0: I've got management, Prakash, and also you can silence the AU receiver.
1: Yeah, Roger.

0: Sports 201, is that EWIS gone off now? Over.
1: Yeah, affirmative.

0: 203, stop for incident number 17. Can I have an alarm status, please? Over.
1: Roger, stop call and the alarm is no wider.
0: Roger that. Thank you, out.

0: Hello, if I am Angler 44, you're serving 124.
1: Yank 44, send.
0: Hello, if I am 44, can you say Yank 44 offline after training in Bath River?
1: Yeah, roger, Yank 44. Until what time and by who, over?
0: Approximately 1700 hours. And by seeing if I find a way, over.
1: No worries, senior Wade. We'll put that offline until 1700 hours today. Over.
0: Copy, we're back early.
1: Roger.
0: Roger, thanks for

0: Adelaide Fire, this is Bohanna 2-4.
1: Just light out for a bit, please, Bohanna. Port Pirie 509, send.

0: Strawberry 509, into number 20, from station off of Buckingham. We've arrived, power lines down. Alexander Street, Port Pirie, have a power line down on the side of the road. Persons in attendance, crews investigating. This will be Alexander, Commander 194. Over.
1: Alana 3-4, thanks for your patience. Hello, fire receiving 10.
2: Roger, clear of incident 02. Hello, fire.
0: Yeah, thanks, Alana 1-4. Just give us a set rep when you're on the scene, please.
3: This is Alana 3-4. We are, can you add us to incident 19, please, in addition to Alana 1-4? Also, we are mobile to incident 19.
4: Roger.
1: Roger, Balhanna 34. We will add you to incident 019 to support Balhanna 14, and you are mobile. Hello, fire.
4: Roger,
3: further information, Balhanna 34 is mobile also to the same incident.
5: General broadcast, this is Balhanna 34, we are mobile to incident 19.
0: Yeah, thanks, 3-4.

0: Yeah, we arrived on scene. Grasso is already out. Nothing smoking. We just go in and do a mop up on a private property. Yeah, call sign is Netmas Control.
1: Yeah, Netmas Control, on for duty officer.
0: Receiving send.
1: Is it going to cause any concern? Does it need to be extinguished? Because people are allowed to burn this time of year.
0: Yeah, we are right on the scrub edge off the water treatment plant, and I reckon if you just do a quick mop up, just in case if you want to spread anything further.
1: Yeah, right, the other stuff.

0: Nada, que entraba banco y yo pasé.
1: Pues sí, mi friend.
0: If you want any further assistance from me, just ring my mobile, please.

0: True story involving half-based alpines for smoke. We're just trying to keep the ground cold. We have two sources on different part of the road where we deal with. So we will be finished in about 20 minutes. No further resources required.
1: Roger, thanks.

0: Well, Perry Fob's are on.
1: Perry Fob's are on. He's number 20 for Station for Buckingham. Stop for Alexander. Command, we'll be on scene awaiting exit to arrive. To be ready. The situation. Over.
0: Yeah, Roger. You're going to wait as that network arrival. As you would have seen in the tablet, their ETA was about 60 minutes. Over.
1: Roger, thank you. That we'll go K3 also. While waiting. Over.
0: Roger, stop, then you are available from scene. Hello, far out.

0: Cannon Park 4177.
1: Cannon Park is now changed from a 1 to a 7, over.
0: Roger received, thank you 4177. Charlie's fire out.

0: Hey, darling, it's number 21 from Space Shuttle Gardener. We've arrived from the medical centre. I have a large multi-story, multi-building hospital facility. Nothing showing. I have Flinders Command crews investigating on 170.
1: Roger, thank you, 401. Your arrival received. Adelaide, fire out.

0: Incident number 0021 from Station Officer Gardner. 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
5: Well, 5-1 from Station Officer Allen, we have arrived at incident 23, smoke area. We are in the vicinity. Nothing showing at this stage. Please investigate, Allen.
6: Roger, thank you, 451. Your arrival received. Adelaide Fire up. 451, sir.
5: 451 from Station Officer Allen, stopped off for incident 23. We'll put this down as a good intent call, but there's no smoke in this at this stage, Ella.
6: Roger received. Out to you, St. Mary's, 401, sir.
0: St. Mary's, 401, incident number 021 from Station Officer Gardner. Stop for Flinders Medical Centre. Codes to follow, request alarm status. Over.
7: SS Guteri, are you at the main board, over?
6: Roger, thank you, 401, your stop received. That alarm has cleared. Over.
0: Roger, thank you, Adelaide Fire, out.
6: Angle Park, 369, sir.
8: 369, incident 22 from Station Officer Windsor. We've arrived, corner of Montague and Port Wakefield Road Cavern. We have a traffic light laying in the middle of the road here. It's still connected by a cable, so we'll require DIT to attend to address the traffic light. Over.
6: Roger received, 369, traffic light with cable still attached. We'll advise DIT to attend. Over.
8: Yeah, roger that. Thank you.

0: Angle Park 369, sir.
1: Adelaide Fire 369, SAS not required at this incident. All occupants are free of injuries, over.
0: Roger, thank you, P369. All pass information on to SAS, not required. Adelaide Fire out.

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1: Hello, fire receiving, Sim.
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1: Roger, thank you. Your acknowledgement received. LA fire out.

0: Paradise 59, engine number 24, station officer Pete, we've arrived. Daly Road, Paradise, Futures Church, alarm 22016. Bell ringing, evacuation in progress, just investigating on Daly Command 152.
1: Roger 229, your arrival received. 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
0: Paradise 229, station on speed. Take a stop on this call. Operator error. Over. Car codes to follow.
1: Still have active. Over.
0: 229, say again.
1: Roger 229, for your information, you still have an active alarm for pump run and sprinkler system at this site. Over.
0: Yeah, 229, family, we're just going to go in the process now of resetting it.
1: Roger received. Thank you, 229. Adelaide Fire Out.

0: Paradise 59 Sen.
1: Paradise 59 from Station Officer Boot. Can we get an alarm status at this incident, please?
0: Roger, 229, that alarm has cleared. Over.
1: Thanks, hello, fire 229 out.

0: Patrice Tyne from Station Officer Winter, stop for incident 22. Data has been sent. We've left the scene with Safewell. We'll be mobile shortly, over.
1: Roger, thank you, 369. Your stopping code is received. Adelaide Fire Arc.

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2: 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Instead of, over.
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0: Lofty duty officer, Bradbury 1-4, he's mobile to incident 025, tree down.
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0: Mobile assistance 05, over.
2: Lockie G Officer Bradbury 14, we have arrived at the branch down. It's very small, we'll be able to take care of that pretty quickly. Over.
3: Bradbury 14, your arrival received. That's you, sir. SES, Lockie G Officer, over.
4: And Lockie G Officer.
3: Give me that sit room, you can take a stop, over.
4: So is that?

0: Alla Foster, FBS.
1: Alloy Fire receiving send.
0: Regarding incident 05, we received a stop call from Bradbury CFS. Their point seems close for us. Over.
1: Roger, thank you, Sir FES. We will clear you off the job. Alloy Fire up.

0: Adelaide 204, this is Adelaide Fire, you're receiving, over.
1: To the 4, send over.
0: Roger 204, just requesting you to check if your beacons are on. Over.
1: Yeah, Roger. They were, they are now off. Thank you.
0: Roger, thank you, 204. Adelaide Fire out.

0: Adelaide Fire, this is Bradbury 1-4, over.
1: Bradbury 1-4, you'll transmit on 136, over.
0: Lofty G officers, this is Bradbury 1-4, we are clear of incident 025, over.
1: Roger, you're clear, G officer out.

0: Adelaide Fire, this is 314, over.
1: Adelaide Fire, leaving send.
0: Bradbury 14 is clear of incident 025. Over. Now.
1: Roger, thank you, Bradbury 14. You're clear. Adelaide Fire out.

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1: Hello, Fire, receiving send.
0: Roger, good morning. Can you please take Ninga Beach 4-4 offline for training purposes until 1800, thanks, over.
1: Received 4-4 offline until 1800. What was the name and rank for this request, over?
0: Yeah, Roger, Lieutenant Miss Tracy, over.
1: Roger, received. Valley Fire

0: Hi, Bob. This is Joe Kuznick.
1: Allied Fire Stevenson.
0: Allied Fire, we acknowledge incident 06. Over.
1: Roger, thank you. Your acknowledgement received. Allied Fire out.

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1: 529, receiving said satellite fire.
0: Roger 529, just confirming you've seen the latest comments in the job and confirming you're happy with resources. Over.

0: At this stage, we are under fire. 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I'll give you an update when we arrive, over.
1: Roger, thank you, 529. LA Sapphire.

0: 23-2 incident 28 from Station Skulls. We've arrived. Rubbish or waste. Commercial Road, Salisbury. We're at the drop-in location. Nothing found. We're investigating. 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
1: Roger, thank you, 321. Your arrival received. Adelaide Fire Out. 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
2: Compass 3-4, confirmed incident 2-7, will be mobile shortly.
1: Roger received. Hello, fire out.
2: Hello, fire, Mount Compass 3-4.
1: Hello, fire receiving, sir.
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1: Roger received, your mobile. Hello, fire out. Wow, 529, sir.

0: Right, have done is number 026 from Senior Firefighter Higgins, and we've arrived. Pete's Group Limited, Green Waste Refuse. We have large amounts of smoke issuing from this premises. Could you please attach additional resources, including 5242, to this incident? I'll update you further once we actually arrive on the scene of the fire. Over.
1: Roger, received. 529, just confirming additional pump and 5242 attached. Over.
0: Roger, thank you. Adelaide Fire, I'll update you shortly. Over.
1: Roger, thank you. 529, Adelaide Fire.

0: Roger, Adelaide 5, situation report. We have one pole approximately 3 metres high, 4 metres wide and 30 metres long, well involved with flame. This is now impacting on a second pole of approximately the same area. Could you notify regional on call for this incident? I'll update you further with any other additional resources. This will be Pete's command on channel 192, over.
1: Roger, 529, your sit rep receives one pile fully alight impacting second pile. We'll notify region 4, over.
0: Roger, I'm family of Adelaide
2: 5. Acknowledging incident 08, over.
1: Roger, your acknowledgement received. Adelaide 5.

0: And if I, we are clear of incident 006, a stop call by CFS, can you please put out a pager to advertise that stop call? Over.
1: Roger, receive South Coast SES. We'll put out a pager for stop call for 006. And I fire up.

0: Hello, fire. This is Salisbury 321 from Station Officer Giles. For incident 028, we've located a small fire and we're just trying to get access to the area now. We'll still be on scene for a further 10 minutes, over.
1: Roger, 321, your secret received. Now lay fire out.
2: Knowledge and page, incident 009, over.

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1: 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I'll leave fire out.

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1: True 321, it's in 28 from Station Officer Giles. 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
0: Roger, thank you 321, your stop received. 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
2: Awala 5-2-8, Adelaide Fire.
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3: 5-2-8, receiving send.
2: Roger, notice you're on the road. Are you attending instead of 5-2-3-0?
3: Yeah, Roger, we're mobile now, over.
2: Roger.
4: Tollgate 3-4 has arrived at incident 029. Small branch blocking half the road. Crews getting to work, this will be cleared within minutes. This is Tollgate Valley Command on 136. No further resources required. SES can take a stop.
1: Tollgate Valley Command to SES, over.
4: Receiving sent.
1: Just acknowledging that stop call for Tollgate Valley Road. Over.
4: Roger, thank you.
1: Set a CS out.
5: Daily incident 3-0 from Station Officer Fisher. We've arrived and we have a small grass fire in the car park. We're getting to work with one high pressure hose. Over.

0: All right, 5 mile marker is yes.
1: All right, 5 receiving send.
0: Mobile Darlington number 011.
1: Roger, please. Allay fire out.
2: Barker G, Barker 4-1.
3: 10, Barker 4-1.
2: Hey, good morning, Jim. 4-1 mobile, Darlington number 11.
3: Roger.
4: Okay, fine. It's lost the details, sir.
5: Okay, 3-4 receiving send.
4: Okay, 3-4 apologies. I was out of radio range. Just checking your full mobile.
5: Yeah, all good. Allgate 3-4 is clear of incident. Tree branch has been removed and all is safe. Over.
4: Okay, many thanks. Cheers, sir.
0: Off you do, also, now back to SS.
4: Barker,
0: yes, sir. GG officer, now Barker, yes. Good morning, mobile 3 down Gross Road, my lord.
4: Roger, mobile. GG officer.

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0: 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Out to you, 321, send.
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0: 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This is Penashaw Station, radio station to American River. We'll commence in about 10 seconds. Talking. American River Station, this is Penashaw Station. Over. Nothing heard. American River Captain, this is Penashaw Station. Over.
1: Good morning, Penashaw. American receiving you loud and clear. Over.
0: American River Captain receiving you loud and clear. Out. Penashaw Captain, this is Penashaw Station. Over. Nothing heard from Penashaw Captain. Out. American River 3-4, this is Penashaw Station. Over. Nothing heard from American River 3-4. Out. American River Portable, this is Penashaw Station. Over.
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1: 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Over.
0: Penashaw 3-4, receiving you loud and clear. Out. 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Over.
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0: 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Over.
4: 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Over.
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0: The general information, my law 3-4 has arrived at incident 032. We have a medium-sized tree, take us about 3/4 an hour to get rid of it. 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Over.
1: Jamal, your arrival received. 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
0: Stop call on SES. 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
1: Roger received. Out to you, Barker SES, do you copy the last over?
2: Yeah, Roger, I'll receive. We'll take a stop.
1: Many thanks to your sir.
3: Attach Mount Remarkable bulk water as well, over, waiting for them to acknowledge, over.
2: Hey Roger, thank you, Adelaide Fire. In addition, can you respond to SES for shelter, firefighting crews, as well as a SAS unit for crew welfare, over.
3: Roger, SES required for shelter and SAS for crew welfare. It's in death, yeah.

0: Good morning. This is King Third Station. Radio testing to group officer, deputies, captains, vehicles, and appliances for Kingscote, Haines, and Wasanga. Testing will commence in 10 seconds. Please stand by. KI group officer, this is Kingscote Station. Over.
1: I think you're right by fire. Everybody 3-4. 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
2: 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Over.
3: Now Parker 731 sent.
0: Receiving you loud and clear, out. KI Deputy 1, this is Kingscote Station, over. Nothing heard, out. KI Deputy 2, this is Kingscote Station, over.
4: Kingscote Station, KI 2, receiving loud and clear, over.
5: The 33 from Central Hospital Lancaster. Arrived, fire alarm will list Mount Barker. We have a large single story shopping complex up and showing. FIP are activated. And we're investigating Wellington Park on that side.
0: Receiving you loud and clear, out. KI Deputy 3, this is Kingscote Station. Over. Nothing heard, out. KI Call 1, this is Kingscote Station, over.